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1: Who are we? We are the frequency that brings you the tip-off in basketball. 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
2: Oh, it's a comfortable catch.
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2: Absolutely glorious, Trebastel.
1: And a little extra. Extra. 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
3: Of course, a very morning to you. Welcome to Sports Extra on the Heartbeat of Foot Hacker. This is the Beat 99.9 FM. My name is Testimony Agi, saying thank you for joining us on the show this morning. And it's a new week, of course. Football got rounded up yesterday in the Nigeria Premier Football League. And of course, the English Premier League, we have all the updates as it concerns what happened on the final day for you on the show this morning. We'll talk a little bit about basketball and, of course, tennis and Formula One. Please do stay tuned. I'll be right back.

All right, welcome back to the show. This is Sports Extra on the heartbeat of Port Harcourt, the beat 99.9 FM. We kick up the show from the world of cricket this morning and tell you that the Nigeria Cricket Federation has appointed Zimbabwean tactician Stephen Mangogo as the new head coach of the Yellow Greens and the Federation's high performance manager. Now, it was confirmed that Mangogo's appointment on Sunday ahead of his unveiling ceremony should take place on Wednesday, May the 27th at the TBS Cricket Oval. Now, Mangogo replaces Kenya's Steve Tikolo, who held the role for more than 3 years between 2022 in October and January this year. His appointment ends the NCF's four-month search for Tikolo's replacement as Nigeria prepares to compete in the ICC 2028 T20 World Cup qualifiers later this year. Away from that, let's talk table tennis. Denmark's Anders Lind became the first player to win back-to-back men's singles titles at the 2026 WTT Contender Lagos after beating Korea Republic's Oh Jun-sung on the final day yesterday at the Molade Okoya Thompson Hall of Teslim Balogun Stadium. Now returning for his third appearance, the 27-year-old carved his name into the history books with purpose, pacing himself through each match. And when the moment came, he seized it to win 4-1 with the confidence of a champion who knew Lagos was his arena. Now, the story was different in the women's final as Japan's Satoshi Odo, the tournament's top seed, faced compatriots and defending champion Honoka Hashimoto in the clash of styles. Odo's aggressive flair against Hashimoto's defensive resilience was enough for him to actually win the tournament yesterday. But away from that, let's talk about Oluwatobi Amusan on Sports Extra this morning. Real Nigeria's sprint hurdle star Toby Amusan produced her fastest performance of the season as compatriot Chukwue Buka Inekwechi began his 2026 Diamond League campaign at the Xiamen meeting in China on Saturday. Now, Amusan clocked 12.28 seconds in the women's 100 meters hurdles at the Egret Stadium in Xiamen, improving on her previous season's best of 12.41 seconds in a high-quality race featuring some of the world's leading hurdlers. Now, the Nigerian finished second behind the world leader Masai Risa, who won 12.14 seconds in a race that underlined the depth of the competition in the event on the global circuit. Now, in the same race, Devin Charlton of the Bahamas placed third in 12.37 seconds ahead of Megan Sigmund of Jamaica, Detaji Kambunji of Switzerland, and Ankara Nungent, while Daniel Williams finished seventh in a tightly contested final. Now, Amusan had gone into the meeting seeking another strong early season statement after a recent African Championship title and their place finish at Shanghai Diamond League, and her result in Xiamen represented a significant step forward in her campaign. But away from that, let's talk para power lifting, where Nigeria finished second overall at the African Open Para Power Lifting Championships in Oran with an astounding haul of 49 medals after Onyechi Mack smashed both the world and African records on the final day of the competition. Now, Team Nigeria ended the four-day championships with 32 gold, 12 silver and 5 bronze medals behind only Egypt, who topped the standings with 84 medals comprising 47 golds, gold medals, 28 silver and 9 bronze medals. Onyechi produced the standard display of the competition in the women's 67 kg category, setting new world record as Nigeria's reputation as a dominant force in para power lifting continued to grow. Now, in the women's 50 kg category, Anibogu Chikodi Esther claimed silver after lifting 114 kg, narrowly finishing behind compatriot Ajiboye Rukayat, who won gold with a lift of 115 kg in a fiercely contested all-Nigerian battle. So, Nigerian para lifters are actually flying the flags of Nigeria pretty high. But away from that, let's talk international stories. First things first, let's talk about basketball on Sports Extra this morning, because we have stories coming through from the Basketball Africa League and the NBA. But let's talk the Basketball Africa League, because things are up and running as it concerns the playoffs. In the bar playoffs yesterday, Akli defeated Ville de Dakar yesterday to progress to the next round of the competition, which is the semifinals. They beat them 87-76 in the best of twos. I remember it was Ville de Dakar beating Akli by 3 points, but the Egyptian side came back and won that tie yesterday by 11 points to progress to the next round of the competition.
Elsewhere, home side RSSB Tigers of Rwanda beat FUS de Rabat 98-99 to progress to the next round of the competition. But let's look at what to expect today as it concerns bar playoffs. Akli of Libya will be up against Club Africaine of Tunisia. And later on, we have Petro de Luanda. They'll face Da City of Nairobi later today by 6 p.m. So these are the games to expect today as it concerns the Basketball Africa League playoffs. But let's talk about the NBA, where the San Antonio Spurs beats the Oklahoma City Thunders this morning 103-82, and they'll be looking to make their first ever NBA final for the first time in a long time. But yesterday it was the New York Knicks beating the Cleveland Cavaliers 121-108. So these are the things happening in and around basketball in the world.

From that, let's talk Formula One right now. We had the Canadian Grand Prix yesterday produced drama. We had George Russell suffered a major blow to his title hopes as retirement from his lead of the Canadian Grand Prix handed victory to his teammate Kimi Antonelli, the 19-year-old. Now, the two Mercedes drivers had staged a grappling battle for the lead, swapping places several times, and were still nose to tail when Russell's car suddenly stopped on lap 30. Now, Antonelli's fourth win in a row, coupled with Russell's retirement for what Mercedes said appeared to be a power unit problem, puts the Italian 43 points ahead in the championship. Seven points off two clear wins, as he consigns the 2026 Formula One season. But reacting to the win, we have

0: that kind of like, it wasn't a little bit in a crucial moment.
1: Now, away from that, let's talk about tennis. Right now, we had Novak Djokovic danced on the baseline after booking his place in the French Open second round. But his jovial celebration was in stark contrast to the frustrated figure who had fired from a set down to beat world number 83, Giovanni Mpechi Pericard. Now, the third seed, who turned 39 on Friday, had been selective with his schedule in recent seasons as he attempts to protect his fitness while pursuing a 25th Grand Slam single title. But arrived in Paris, having played just 11 singles matches in 2026. But after winning the tie yesterday, he had this to say.
2: I was not aware of the amount of appearances. It's nice. When it comes to the match, it was very challenging, obviously mentally, and you know, for me to hold my nerves in the important moments. It hasn't happened first set, but then after, it was great because I was able to read his serve a bit more, anticipate better.
1: Away from that, let's talk football proper and sports extra this morning, starting from the Nigeria Premier Football League, where the 2025-26 season wrapped up yesterday in different centres. So congratulations to Enugu Rangers winning the league the second time in 3 years and winning the league on a record 9 times, only tied with Eyimba FC of Aba. Enugu Rangers have won the Nigeria Premier Football League for the 9th time after a dramatic 2-1 victory over Ikorodu City in Lagos yesterday, while Remo Stars were relegated after failing to beat Benin Insurance in Benin City. Now, the Flying Antelopes went into the decisive fixture knowing only a win would guarantee the championship, with intense pressure also coming from challengers Rivers United, who were in action simultaneously in Port Harcourt on the final day. Remember, Rivers United won 3-0 yesterday against Katsina United, but were dependent on the final outcome of the game between Enugu Rangers and Ikorodu City at the Mobolaji Johnson Arena in Onikan. So these are the results from the game played yesterday across Nigeria. In the final day, Barau FC beat Nasarawa United by 3-0. Bayelsa United beat Kwara United by 4-0. Benda Insurance played a 1-1 draw with Remo Stars. And of course, Remo Stars are relegated just 1 year after winning the Nigeria Premier Football League. Eyimba beat Economy Warriors by 3-0. Economy Warriors are relegated to the Nigeria National League for next season. Ikorodu City missed out continental places after losing at home to Rangers by 2-1. Kun Khalifa beats Wiki Tories by 3-1, and Wiki Tories are relegated from the Nigeria Premier Football League. Niger Tornadoes beat Shooting Star Sports Club of Ibadan by 1-0, but the result was enough for Shooting Stars to claim continental places for the first time since 1997. Plateau United beats Kano Pillars at the New Jersey Stadium by 1-0, and yesterday Rivers United beat Katsina United by 3-0, but it wasn't enough for them to win the Nigeria Premier Football League under Finidi George. And Warri Wolves in Ozoro beat Abia Warriors by 2-1. So quite a dramatic end to the Nigeria Premier Football League for the 2025-2026 season. Now let's travel to Selhurst Park right now and tell you what happened there yesterday, because Arsenal were crowned champions after beating Crystal Palace by 2-1 at Selhurst Park to seal their first top flight title in 22 years. Yes, you heard me. 22 years. Mikel Arteta's side secured victory through goals from Gabriel Jesus and Noni Madueke, recording their 26th win of the season to cap a successful title campaign. Now, Crystal Palace striker Jean-Philippe Mateta scored a consolation goal for the host, but it was not enough to deny Arsenal the win or delay the celebrations on the final day. Arsenal had already been confirmed champions on Tuesday after Manchester City failed to beat AFC Bournemouth, leaving Pep Guardiola's side 4 points behind the Gunners ahead of the final round of matches. Now, the triumph marks Arsenal's 14th English title and their first since the famous unbeaten Invincibles and campaign in the 2003 and 2004 season. And the North London club were presented with a Premier League trophy after Sunday's match at Selhurst Park. Reacting to the trophy and reacting to this trophy celebration yesterday and the win and a very successful season for Arsenal, we have coach Mikel Arteta talking us through what this season has been for them.
3: Mikel, just tell us your thoughts, your feelings, how that was.
4: Very difficult to put it into words, but what a moment. A lot of emotions, a lot of joy, pride. I think the manner that we've done it, I think represents what these guys are

0: and the reason why this magic happened.
1: Does it feel like a weight has lifted? Are you a different person, a different coach?
0: I'm the same one, but I'm happier and relieved, I would say. Obviously, throughout this journey, we have made some massive steps, you know, and we have accomplished a lot of things that, in my opinion, have a lot of value.
2: Our full results from match day 38 as it consigns the 2025-26 Premier League season. Brighton and Hove Albion lost at home to Manchester United by 3-1. Burnley played at a 1-0 draw with Wolverhampton Wanderers. Crystal Palace lost at Arsenal by 2-1. Fulham beat Newcastle by 2-0. Liverpool played at a 1-0 draw with Brentford. Manchester City lost at home to Aston Villa. And Nottingham Forest played at a 1-0 draw with AFC Bournemouth. Sunderland beat Chelsea and secured their first European appearance for a long time after beating Chelsea by 2-1 yesterday. Tottenham Hotspur are safe and will play in the Premier League next season after beating Everton by 1-0. As West Ham United, despite beating Leeds United by 3-0, are relegated to the Championship for next season. But we have a big story coming through on Sports Extra this morning, as you can sense, Napoli, because the manager of the side, Antonio Conte, has announced he will leave Napoli this summer, 12 months after guiding the club to the Serie A title. Now, the former Chelsea Tottenham Hotspur boss took charge of Napoli in 2024 and in his first season delivered a fourth top-flight title in his history. However, this season, Napoli finished second, 11 points behind champions Inter Milan. Now, in the Champions League, a competition Conte has struggled to make progress in, Napoli failed to reach the knockout phase. And after Napoli beat Udinese 1-0 yesterday in their final match of the season, Conte announced his departure during a joint media conference with club president Aurelio De Laurentiis. So these are the updates, as you can see, everything making the rounds in the world of sports. My name is Testimony Agassi, and thank you for joining us on Sports Extra this morning. Remember, Sports Extra returns later today by 6:15. And please do well to stay tuned to the heartbeat of Port Harcourt, the beat, 99.9 FM. Do have yourself a lovely, lovely Monday. Good morning.

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2: It is a brand new day for people that are not Arsenal fans. It's another usual day for people that are not Arsenal fans. So safe to say good morning to everybody. Good morning. Welcome to a brand new week. Yesterday was all about Arsenal fans. Well, like I told Testimony this morning, it's 5 days till we see what happens on the 30th. But anyways, good morning, ladies and gentlemen. Welcome to a brand new week. It's the last set of the week for the month of May, and we're gradually getting into the first half of 2026. Wow, wow, wow. Wow, wow, wow. That's amazing. We've gone half of 2026 already. Wow. I'm shocked. I'm really, really shocked. Anyways, I hope you had a good weekend. It was a rainy Sunday. It felt like it should have been a Saturday so that, you know, the cold weather will usher us into a Sunday. But, you know, we can't really detect what happens. We're not God. So welcome to a brand new cold morning. My name is Orlando and you're listening to the Heartbeat of Port Harcourt B99.9. It is time for us to flip through the pages of the newspapers and take what is happening with a, you know, I don't know how you want to take it. I won't say with a pinch of salt or you take it wholeheartedly. Depends on the news, okay? Whichever way you want to take it. Feels weird doing this alone, you know, because I don't get anybody to banter with. So I'm just going to banter with you anyway. So if you find any headline interesting, you just call up on 0808-548-5999. On Saturday was Alan's birthday. So as much as he wasn't at work on Saturday, so it's safe for us. And he's not here today. I guess he's still having the birthday, you know, hangover. So it's safe for us to wish him a happy birthday. If you're listening and you're a big fan of him, do well to send your messages and ask me for his account number. I could do that. I have it. I'll give it to you. You send him money. The number you can send your birthday messages to Alan is 0808-548-5999. Let's get talking. And on the BBC this morning, I see a fuel price. Okay, let's watch. What's happening? Oil prices slide on hopes of US-Iran peace deal. Trump said on Saturday that an agreement would include the reopening of the Strait of Hormuz without giving further details. And also, Trump tells U.S. negotiators not to rush into deal with Iran. Take a chill pill. Relax. Don't be in a hurry. So the deal under discussion would involve a 60-day ceasefire extension during which the Strait of Hormuz would be reopened, according to U.S. media. She was told to marry in a country which bans girls' education, so she got into a taxi and fled. That's very good. So nearly 5 years on from the school ban, young women say they have waved goodbye to their dreams. It's sad. It is really sad. How Saudi Arabia's spending spree reached the end of the line. MBS Vision 2030 project seemed the stuff of science fiction. Now reality has beaten. I spent so much money. How do you need money? How are you going to say, hey, they make a lot of money. Yeah, I'm bantering with myself. RAF jet carrying defense secretary has signal jammed near Russian border. So pilots on board had to use a different navigation system while the plane's GPS was disabled. Russia airspace. Star photographer attacked in water by shark or sea lion. What are you people looking for in water? What exactly are you people looking for in water? According to statistics, it said that we've only explored 5% of, you know, waters that cover the earth. And someone, one Oyibo person that will hear this thing, I'll be like, wow, there are a lot more places to explore in the ocean. This is one of the reasons why you should leave the oceans alone. Leave the water, leave it alone. So the final days of the World Surf League's New Zealand Pro event was pushed past after a photographer was attacked. Man, in as much as a great thing to do, and it's actually like, you know, an event, I don't think there's something I'll put on my list. EasyJet flight diverts to Rome over power bank in Lockheed. Wait, first off, I'm laughing because this is normal. I've flown with my power bank in my bag before, so Let's see why. So many airlines have toughened their rule on power banks, often requiring that they be stored in hand luggage, not checked luggages. Okay, now, yes. I stored mine in my hand luggage, so yeah. So I guess you get that now. So when you're flying, please do not put it in your checked-in luggages, okay? Put it in your hand luggage. I guess they have their reasons and disobey them. It's like the Olympics, except steroids are allowed. What? Is this a girl? I'm seeing a picture here and it's weird. First off, I don't think I would... I want to go to the gym, yeah? I would love to go to the gym, except for that I like to sleep. But, you know, in the evenings would be preferable for me. But I think me going to... I've told you guys this thing before. I don't sugarcoat my words. Me going to the gym, of course, number one is to keep fit. Number two is to get the bunda. I said that before because I can't go under the knife. But, you know, I need to keep fit and not like a big one, but like, you know, a really sizable one. And then that's all. Flat tummy, I already have it. The way I have it is okay like this. But you, ladies who actually go to the gym and have a full-blown body change with muscles that you could literally go for heavyweight champ, except for people who actually carry weights professionally, but why? Personal choices, okay? So let's move on. 8 films and TV shows to inspire your next trip. So check it out on the BBC. Has the US set the stage for military intervention in Cuba? Check it out. African countries join forces to prevent Ebola spreading. The Mexican song that captivated lovers during World War II. Am I going to check this out? Yes, and I'm going to tell you what song it is later on the show, so make sure you don't go anywhere. The political fight for American men. The truth is, I've never had the fantasy of dating a white man. I'm not racist. I have like 2 white friends, but I've never like fantasized about dating a white man or an American man, because I feel like it's going to be a lot of work and mental stress to teach someone your culture, sarcasm most especially for me. Yes, so I don't know. Fantasy about white men? Nah. But black Americans, maybe. I like them dark, actually. So Sydney fireworks, the return. And let's move on to more headlines. Indian billionaires buy foreign companies as growth slows at home. So India spent $18 billion on global buyouts in 2025, and the deal value could cross $15 billion in the first half of 2026. BBC at the site of China's worst mining disaster in more than a decade. So at least 82 people have been killed after a gas explosion at the Liushenyu mine in China. And large-scale Russian attack on Ukraine leaves 4 dead and dozen injured. It's been more than 5 years of this Russian-Ukraine war. So a hypersonic missile, which reportedly travels over 10 times the speed of sound. What? What? Do you know how fast sound travels? So this hypersonic missile travels 10 times faster than the speed of sound, and it was used for this attack. Damn. And now we go to Pakistan, another fire up. Oh, blast targeting train kills at least 20 in Pakistan. So officials say the train had been transporting military personnel home for the Eid when it was attacked by armed separatists. And UK Prime Minister Starmer says case of girls raped by boys spared jail appalling. And the Prime Minister said it was right that the sentences were being urgently reviewed. Turkish riot police storm opposition offices after leaders ousted. So officers forced their way into the building days after the party vowed to defy a court ruling removing its leader. And there you go on BBC. Let's see what's happening in the African side of the BBC. Do well to stick around and let's see what's happening. Okay, I see. All right, the big headline here. East Africa wants to curb imports of used clothes, but it's not easy. All the thrift vendors, what would they do? all the buy a thrift for 15,000. Am I the only one that is now asking why thrift is so? Yeah, we get it. The economy is really hard and biting hard on everyone, yeah? And, you know, nothing seems, the prices of things seem not to be going down, but 20,000 to 15,000 naira for thrift is exorbitant, is expensive. You're extorting people. And then because you wash it and iron it and wear it on a mannequin and put ring light and shine light on it, doesn't make it 15 to 20,000 naira. If not, stop washing it. We'll wash it ourselves. I don't know if anyone shares the same thought. And then to those of you who wear this thrift, wear it on your body and then make videos and say, come on, but I will not buy that one. In fact, I'm not even going to buy from you if you wear your clothes. Because how am I sure the one I'm buying is if you've not worn it? They're skin diseases. Everybody, some set of people are sensitive, so... Oh well, you know, people can afford new clothes, so maybe the used ones would sort out the problem of people who can afford new clothes. So Kenya and Uganda and Tanzania are major importers of used garments from the West and China. Okay, not Nigeria. Okay. Ebola outbreak poses massive challenges, warns nurse. So Kate White says she's extremely concerned about the inability to get resources to the Democratic Republic of Congo. Morocco wants tourists to visit Western Sahara, says it is tightening its control. So the Moroccan government wants more Western holiday makers to visit the territory it claims to own. Well, what if I don't want to visit? I have some places to visit, not there. What would you do? Red Cross volunteers die from suspected Ebola in the Republic of Congo. So they are thought to have caught the virus before the outbreak and was identified. It's according to what Red Cross said. Speed, money, and compassion, lessons from an Ebola survivor and other experts. So those caught up in West African's Ebola outbreak a decade ago on how best to tackle the current epidemics. I guess we'll read and learn, actually. And we go to Senegal, where the president has sacked PM and former ally after months-long feud. His name is Bassirou Diomaye, also dissolved the government, creating uncertainty amid a debt crisis in the country. And in South Africa, Electronic Music meets orchestra as DJ Black Coffee stuns UK crowd. Let's go to Tanzania, where US sanctions Tanzanian police official over torture of rights activist. Why is it always Africa? Most times, actually. So the sanctions come amid growing scrutiny of Tanzania's human rights record in recent years. UK scientists developing Ebola vaccine that could be ready for trials in months. Who are you trying them on? That's my problem. So the rare species of Ebola involved, known as Bundibugyo, kills around a third of those infected and has no proven vaccine yet. And in Mali, dozens of vehicles burned as jihadists enforce blockade ahead of Eid holiday. So the blockade has led to shortages of fuel and food ahead of next week's Muslim holiday of Eid. Ebola has tortured us. Fear grips Eastern Congo as deadly virus spreads. So the health minister has acknowledged that medics are playing catch-up with the virus after being slow to detect it. And there you have it on the BBC. And the next one is going to be the Punch newspaper. We're going local and then we're going to the Guardian newspaper, which is going to be our last paper for the day. But before then, let's take a quick break. When I come back, we'll touch on all of those headlines, on all of those newspapers that we've talked about. For now, let's enjoy Fave and the Urban Courage. This is Intentions. Stay right here. This is still The Beat, 99.9 FM. My name is Orlando.

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3: 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And we're flipping through the pages of our Nigerian papers right now. Let's check out what is happening in Nigeria. Well, some of the news over the weekend happens not to be really great, but we're going to try as much as we can, in as much as I'm keeping you updated. I'm going to try as much as to make it less sad. It's sad, but you know, it's a Monday morning. We need positive news. That's even the craziest theme. Okay, let's get flipping. My name is Orlando and we are on the Punch newspaper. Well, I need you all to know that next week, you all are going to be having holiday. I won't be having holiday because I'm also going to be here to entertain you and keep you informed. So get ready for the holiday next week. So the first headline, 2027 race, ADC picks Tinubu's challenger today. Eid al-Kabir, FRSC deploys 1,889 personnel in Kano. A military promises safe Salah celebration in Northeast. Is it just in the Northeast? What about other parts of the country? You see Kwara. Kwara happens not to be safe anymore. So I guess the military needs to rewrite the statements and say they are promising safe Salah in the whole of Nigeria. All right, fraudsters using generals' names, photos to scam Nigerians, says Army. What about bandits who are using the Army's uniform to kidnap Nigerians? What are we doing about them? All right, Nigeria braces for possible Ebola outbreak, says NCDC. Oh, please, oh, please, oh, please, no, no. Coup trial. Detained officers' wives warn against convictions without evidence. Well, true, you got to bring your evidence. Mentally challenged island-based Nigerian jails for killing grandmother. And airlines risk disruptions as NCAA enforces death sanctions. PDP governorship primaries, Adebutu, Lamido, Andoka emerge. And marketers fear scarcity as cooking gas hits 1,500 kg. The person I filled my gas was telling me 1.6, so I guess that person scammed me first of all. I'll go back and collect my 100 naira. I don't let money go like that, actually. APC primaries, Tinubu polls 10.9 million votes to clinch presidential ticket. Jokes. Very funny. Need to see the 10.5 million people that voted on that primaries. Let's move on. Nah, hold yourself. Nigeria debt crisis, borrowing to grow or borrowing to survive? Well, obviously borrowing to survive or borrowing to do elections. There's nothing growth about that borrowing, actually. How my neighbors beat their adopted daughter to death. Eyewitness. It's crazy. All right. We're in the metro, so I'm trying to take it easy. So in case I'm also trying to be selective. Police arrest 17 suspected cultists in Anambra and two in police nets over rape mother of Imo nursing student. Oh God. I saw the video. Can we bring back death by firing squad? Do we still do that? After trials, Lagos arrests 10,634 environmental offenders in 1 year, says commissioner. By the way, I know this is not Lagos yet, but like I and Alan talked about how Lagos is now, you know, digitalizing and trying to expand and trying to do great things. Can you all take care of the touts that are on the island? Because I've seen a lot of people, videos, evidence, and shows that these people are really getting out of hand. What is the government doing about it? Because people are now scared to drive to the island with fancy cars, because when you drive your fancy cars, they start asking you for money. And when you don't give the money, something crazy happens. When will this Lagos state government get to solve that problem? 63-year-old Chinese arrested with 31 kg Canadian loud at Lagos airport. Improperly quenched charcoal sparks fire in Kwara Kumi. Pray for Kwara. Salah rush triggers massive gridlock in Lagos Ibadan Expressway. Okay, they're all heading home for Salah. Wish you all safe journey, actually. Let's talk business. Secure property titles can reduce poverty. Real estate firm laments media intimidation. Wait, I need to read this story. Honestly, I do need to read this story because what do you mean media intimidation? If people are doing something bad, media is going to call you out. So let me see what this story. So Nigerian real estate firm Revolution, I'm not going to call the name of the estate firm, says it is aware of coordinated false narrative, misleading publications and malicious social media campaigns being circulated concerning its property. If you are a fraud, why won't you be called out, young man? Well, whoever is calling you out should have evidence that, you know, you are a fraud. Me, I don't believe in just calling out someone without evidence. So, but if you think you are innocent, take the person to court and prove your innocence. Okay, yeah. And that note, let's move on. Experts push Lagos redevelopment as population rises. Sokoto ADC adopts Atiku as presidential candidate. We're on the political side of the punch, by the way. Meet Stanley Osifor, businessman who challenged Tinubu for APC presidential ticket. Why am I laughing? Because, yes, it's politics and it's democracy. You're allowed to do that as long as you've met the requirements. Adebutu emerges Ogun PDP governorship candidates, and Osifor accepts APC defeat. That's primary defeat, pledges support for Tinubu. And ADC faction dissolves National Working Committee, names Kachuku presidential candidate. And Benue PDP governorship candidate picks 38-year-old running mates. Let's see sports. Let's see what's happening in the world of sports. So, Kwekwe International 10-kilometer race broadcast deal. Kwekwe race happens in Benin, by the way. I miss those days. All right, let's see what's happening on the entertainment scene. I'm not supposed to be laughing, it's health wise, but then again, now you're asking why I'm laughing. So AMVCA 500 bread dress left me with severe back injury. Queen Messi. So Queen Messi Atang, former Bibi Naija housemaid, reveals her viral AMVCA bread dress caused a severe back injury due to its extreme weight. Fashion is pain. Queen Temi T returns with The Hero Within. And let's see. Kissing in movies, not as great as people think, says Saga. We like kissing in movie. Nah. Where has that lips been? All right. Tiwa Savage, others attend Call of My Life screening. So I'm going to see this movie this weekend, this coming weekend, before Arsenal Football Champions League. Yeah, I'm going to go see it. Or maybe after Arsenal. Whichever one. But I'm definitely going to see this movie this week. Because you know why? I also have a few questions about the actors of this movie. That is Uzomaka and I've forgotten the other guy's name. Are they really dating? I see them all lovey-dovey on social media, kissing, doing couples content. They are also the actors in the movie. Are they? I know I need to research to know if they are dating. But I'm just curious. When I see the movie and then I'll research maybe. So that I don't research and spoil my, you know, curiosity about the movie, because if I research now and I go see the movie, I'm like, well, I know you guys are dating off the camera, so I'll just let it be. And the NDLEA club raid cost me over 3 billion naira, says Pretty Mike. Okay, sorry daddy. All right, let's wrap it up with the Guardian newspaper this morning. Let's see what we have on the Guardian. Let's check it out. We see the president smiling with a certificate of return. Obviously, you know what it means. Again, I ask, who are these 10.9 million voters that voted in the primaries? 10.9 million. How many millions of APC and how did they... Okay. Let's move over that. Tinubu's borrowing in 24 months surpasses 55 years debt. Oh, come on, Daddy Sheyi on the borrowing spree. Do it, Daddy. 2027, Tinubu accepts APC mandate to run for second term, insists reform irreversible. Accept, daddy. Daddy, did you say accept? All right, Nigeria needs presidents with capacity to govern. Oh, wow, we never knew. Did you know about that? This is the first time you're hearing it, that we need a president with capacity to govern, right? Yeah, Atiku just told us something we never knew. All right. NTTF president, federations need concessions to clear equipment without paying custom duties. And Nigeria records 2.2 million kidnappings and 2.2 trillion naira ransom payments in 1 year, says the report. I'm guessing it's even more. Nigeria power crisis will persist without grid reform, says Don. Okay. I mean, I haven't seen power in my place for like 2 weeks. It's not like I haven't seen power. It's a low current. There are other powers everywhere. So, I'm getting used to it. Stakeholders laud Tinubu on Aina's appointment as JAMB registrar. Well, he happens to be the youngest JAMB registrar in the history of JAMB registrars. So, congratulations to him, Mr. Aina. I was still on the Guardian newspaper. NRC raises alarm over rail vandalism. I have a lot to say, a lot. NSW receives 9,800 NAFDAC SON license, resolved 99% of permit complaints. All right, we are wrapping up shortly with the last headline here. NCDC places Nigeria at high risk of Ebola importation. Okay, guys, this is where we wrap it up on today's edition of The Upload. Do well to stay tuned. Like I said, one thing on the BBC, the song that made people, the Mexican song that captivated lovers during World War II. We're going to talk about it and probably play it for you to listen. So don't go anywhere. Don't touch that dial. Let's take you a little bit back in the World War era and how lovers, you know, were in love. How are you falling in love when they were pew, pew, pew, pew, poof? How? My name is Alanda, and this is The Morning Rush on the Beat 99.9 FM. 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
4: Me, I know they blame women.

There's a whole lot of rhythm about this music here. And honestly, I can't wait to tell you the creative thought I have in my head about this song. So here's the creative thought. Just imagine someone just proposed to you and you gave your video to a content creator to edit for you. And once your man goes down on one knee to propose, brings out the ring with a little glitter light on the ring, and then the song comes up. I can't sing. Just the song. Yeah, that's the creative idea I have about the song. And it happens to me most times here that sometimes I feel like I can suggest songs to creative people who edit videos for wedding. By the way, I do love. I'm a love girl. So most times I have another one in my head, but we don't have that song. But I'm going to try in my next conversation with you to tell you what the song is all about and how you can infuse that into probably your wedding videos, your proposal videos, just like that. But hey, that's not what I'm here to talk about. I'm here to talk about Black Bones. Black Bones ain't a lover boy, so how am I, you know, relating him to love songs? Well, that's way out of the conversation. So apparently Black Bones has come out to tell us that he rejected an offer from Maven's record. He rejected to join Maven Records after Maven offered him $1 million. And not because, you know, he wasn't talented, not because Maven is not that dream record, you know, company that all artists are looking forward to join, but simply because, guess the reason, he doesn't have strength to always be on social media. He doesn't have strength to always make videos, engage with fans, do all of those things that Ari Aster is always doing, highly active on social media every now and then. And I get it totally. I do get it. Has he actually been big? Yes, he has. In fact, you know, there's been an argument that he's the greatest rapper out from Africa, but of course there's MI, so I guess. But all the same, it's a valid reason not to join an organization, a company, or anything, because, you know, I know certain organizations who would say, oh, you have to be active on social media because the job entails that you are active on social media. And let's say you've been looking for a job all your life and you're not a social media person. Do you think you're going to take that job? Is this something you can do? Is this something you're going to embrace and like, okay, let's have it. I will do it. But for Black Bones, Black Bones says no. $1 million. $1 million. $1 million. Nah.

0: Guess who we have in the building? A very special guest. Did you have to laugh? I was about to introduce you like you were a big person.
1: I know. I couldn't help myself.
0: So he, like I said, maybe he had the birthday hangover. That was why, you know, he
1: I needed to go drop something off. It was one of those things where the person's leaving.
0: We get it. We understand. But how was your birthday in total?
1: Oh, it was pretty good.
0: What did
1: it
0: you do on that day?
1: Aside from the fact that I put my first post in 3 years.
0: Yeah.
1: And it got more attention than I
0: saw
1: expected.
0: It. I was like, who is with your phone?
1: Really,
0: You've been hacked.
1: Oh, you have to thank Daniel for that. Danny is the man. Daniel was the one who talked me into getting something done. You know, and it was interesting. A lot of conversations. One particular one with my dad was, I don't know, maybe you could look this up. Happy-go-lucky.
0: Happy-go-lucky?
1: Yeah.
0: That's what your dad wished you?
1: No, that's what I used to be, according to him and quite a few people. I was how I was described, how I was. And you know, that one of his prayers for me was that I could go back to that.
0: You used to be a very happy person? So happy-go-lucky is an adjective described, someone who is cheerful, carefree, and relaxed. A happy-go-lucky person rarely worries about the future, goes with the flow, and accepts whatever happens without
1: getting
0: anxious.
1: That was me! Que sera, sera.
0: What happened?
1: I don't know. At different points in time, you know, you meet people, and this is one of the things that I want to use, like, this medium to tell people out there, you know, like, optimism is always the best. Right? It's very, very easy to be pessimistic as a Nigerian, but it doesn't do anything but dry you up. So you can suffer and still smile. Suffering and smiling. It's not, the adjective was taken out of context because of the Fela song and all that, because that means a different kind of thing. But, you know, if you have the option of, you know, experiencing pain and then allowing the pain take you over, or experiencing pain, or, you know, finding joy within other things, you know, you should pick the other option. So yeah, don't allow Nigeria bring you down. Don't allow the people that you work with, you know, mess with your mood or change who you are. You know, always just be happy one way or the other. Find something that will make you happy. It's not that hard to do. Just like you were talking about a song in the war. You find love in the strangest places. You cherish it. You keep it. Like, things are falling apart around you.
0: Imagine people falling in love during the
1: I always used to wonder that thing. Like, how do you hear about people like in conflicts and then children are being born? I'm like, really, dude?
0: How did you find this place?
1: But, you know, sometimes you find comfort in somebody else as well. So it's one of those things.
0: So we're going to play the song when we get back. We're going to go on a short break. When we get back right after a song, we're going to talk about that song that made people fall in love during the war. Don't go anywhere. Well, I hope Alan has motivated you with his birthday, you know, birthday life this year. We'll be back shortly. This is V 99.9 FM.
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0: What is one thing you will ask for forgiveness? Or something you do constantly that you're like, you know, forgive me, I do this.
1: Constantly that I do, that mm-hmm. I need forgiveness for.
0: Yeah.
1: And the list is long.
0: I think for me it's just two. I forget a lot. And it makes people see me as not being reliable. And then I sleep a lot. You could have a plan with me, you know, oh, we're going to hang out. And
1: so
0: like,
1: you make a bad getaway driver.
0: And sleep. I sleep a lot.
1: Go.
0: So yeah, that's one thing about, those are the two things I apologize a lot
1: for.
0: I can
1: be impatient with people sometimes. Like, I move at a certain pace.
0: Like when something is not done, stop. You're like, phew.
1: Like, yeah, it gets to me, boy.
0: Well, that's me, but not like I'm apologizing. First daughters don't have patience. We lack patience. It's something you're like, oh, please, can you help me do this? And you're sluggish about doing it. Don't worry. I'll fix it.
1: No, me, I lose it sometimes when people, especially like when it's a service thing. Like, so you have like, I'm just there. You're supposed to serve me. And by the time you're done with me, there's five people behind me. What were you doing? Like, like, what were you doing?
0: Oh, well, we're here to talk about the lovers during the World War in 1944, the World War II. So it happened that there's a lady. Why is it that the ladies actually pulled a lot of weight during the period where they were not supposed to, like, they were so scared to show off themselves? Because this lady, Consuelo Velasquez, she's a young woman. She composed romantic melodies for pleasure, but she kept her authorship secret. She was scared, you know, of what was happening at that time, of how men are going to come for her, the war, and all of these things.
1: Oh, well, it was actually a strange time to be alive back then, because there were not a lot of entertainers, first of all, and there were not a lot of male entertainers.
0: More of female entertainers.
1: Well, female entertainers, oddly enough, were slightly more for a very sad
0: For a certain reason.
1: Because most of the men were already out there fighting. Almost everybody was drafted. So the women were the only ones really left. So everything kind of fell on them to some degree, right down to making weapons and stuff like that. So, you know, conflicts can bring out the best in people in some cases. Yes, it does. It's not an ideal situation, but it's one of those things where it's the force that forges the diamond out of coal, right? Hmm. Over time.
0: What has conflict brought out? What was the best thing that conflict brought out in me? Tears.
1: Probably resolve. Probably made you tougher. Probably giving you wisdom.
0: Tougher, yeah.
1: Yeah, conflict.
0: Yeah, tougher.
1: Sometimes teaches you compassion too. Because when you see evil being done to people, you never want.
0: Yes, exactly. I am one person. One thing I learned from my conflict is when I see someone who is stranded, who doesn't have a place to stay, I'm quick to give up my place to stay because I'm like, I've been there. I know how it feels. I know how it feels not to have somewhere to stay.
1: Yeah,
0: and
1: it happens like
0: majority of the times, like 2-3 times I've done that, I've been told or given the reasons not to do that anymore. So in case you are ever stranded, don't think of me as your option. I will say no. I guess, while conflict taught me compassion, situations taught me to be mean. So I guess, you know, we can't really understand life.
1: One of them is a lot more useful. I would say the compassion.
0: Nigerians say, you take your good heart. Well, not a good reason to be a bad person.
1: Exactly. Actually. You see, because one person was messed up, that doesn't mean you should deprive the other person of your kindness.
0: So
1: like I said, Nigeria can happen to you.
0: We're talking about the Mexican song that captivated lovers during the World War II. It was composed by Consuelo Velasquez. So let's listen to the song and see what it is about. So I've listened a little bit to the song. And I can tell you, I see the reason why, you know, they actually fell in love.

0: just remind me of Knuckles.
1: That was the first thing. I feel like wearing a flower shirt and
2: dancing, holding your partner. I'm just imagining them during the war with their coats, their torn clothes, you know, dusty.
0: In that time, that you'll be happy that you're
2: be happy that you're home. Yeah, so and also be happy that sometimes your partner is not drafted to the war. You know, you enjoy, and then they give birth to children.
0: Bring them out of hiding to dance with them a little bit, and then
2: hide them back. Yeah, so that they don't get drafted to the war. And was it a time? It was a time, but it wasn't a time. All right, this is Kiss Daniel and Fola. Up next, we're still right here, The Morning Rush, the Beat 99.9 FM.

0: 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You go house. Everybody's happy. What are you waiting for? Waka go, you make company limited. Where they are along Obirikwere Airport Road beside Bowen Philly Station now. Or you reach them with these numbers.
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1: 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Arsenal are into the Champions League final for only the second time in their history.
2: And pulling it back beautifully. And Dembele has broken the deadlock already. No more time left. PSG have done what they had to do.
0: Greatness awaits on May 30th, 2026. 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

0: anybody's chain or anything like that. Even though I do like to yank chains once in a while. It's the beat, baby.
1: I was still here. Morning Rush.
0: That was a very Wizkid song.
1: That's Wizkid. That's a normal Wizkid.
0: Yeah, but you know, that doesn't necessarily mean it was the most outrageous thing out there. But it wasn't the worst thing out there either.
1: It was just there.
0: Yeah. And you know,
1: and people are making a buzz about it.
0: Are they really? Are they confused? I don't get it.
1: No, there's something.
0: It just reminds me of like 5 or 6 other songs that he's done. The same tempo, same delivery, almost same rhythm. Rap itself, if you call what he does rap.
1: The thing is, you know, with Eminem came the word stanship, yeah?
0: Yeah, the standing thing.
1: The standing thing, yeah. So I guess with Wizkid, even if he coughs into a microphone, his fans are literally not ready to say, oh, this isn't the greatest of your works, but, you know, just because we love you, we're going to listen to it. They just believe that as long as it's Wizkid, it's perfect.
0: He's making it for people, so at some point in time, he has to put in a little effort.
1: And I guess, I guess that's why...
0: That's exactly what I'm thinking.
1: Yeah, he's not challenged enough to explore. I guess that's why, I'm a Davido fan, but I'm a fan of good music. I want to say this. There are certain songs that Davido has made that I really don't like it. And if I have an opportunity to sit... If he had released some of those songs before we had an interview with him, I probably would have told him to his face, But the truth is, some of these fans need those criticism. It's like you're working with someone and you can't keep telling the person you're doing well, you're doing well, you're doing well. If you don't call out some of the, you know, loopholes that the person is beginning to have, the person is going to be a good staff. True. That's the truth. So if Wizkid is filled with, if he has had a lot of, oh, you're good, he just feels like when he walks into the studio, whatever he says.
0: He doesn't even listen to any of that anymore. So he generally
1: maybe, I don't know, but... I think there was a time they dragged Davido and he changed some of his pattern of songs.
0: Asake was getting some dragging too. Just
1: exactly. And look at Asake. Look at, he has now diversified in his sound. So I think some of these, your favorite artists, need to be dragged.
0: Yes. Speaking of dragging, one thing that people often go back and forth with when it comes to music, Nollywood, anything that has to do with expression, we're a very pious lot here in Nigeria. We see kissing and we still blush as a general rule of law.
1: Yeah.
0: Do you see Nigerians kiss in public? Even married people?
1: PDAs are not really a good thing.
0: It's not our thing.
1: It's not a good thing. PDAs are not our thing in Nigeria. But I've seen couples who kiss in public. And
0: very
1: rarely.
0: It's very quick. And then they quickly just glance around to make sure that how many people saw us.
1: This one that I saw in public, it wasn't a French kiss. It was a... lip to lip kiss, more like I think he did something for her and he kissed and said, "Oh, thank you, baby." I'm like,
0: it's so quick, you blink and you miss it. They don't
1: exactly. You can't be found in public doing French kiss. Don't you have a house?
0: Is that why in our movies people rarely actually even really lock lips to begin with?
1: Exactly, morality plays a huge role in our life. That's the thing. You can never take away African... You can never take away culture from some of our work of art. That's the truth. I know I studied the medieval ages, the medieval arts, and you can see a lot of their culture in their artwork. And that's because they grew up around their culture in their artwork. So that is it for Nigeria, and that is it for lots of continents and countries. Their culture is being, you know, showed off in their artwork. And not in Nigeria... Kissing right from when we were young was seen as something bad.
0: Yep.
1: Even our parents never kissed. I saw a meme video where they said African parents have never touched each other, but somehow they have 8 kids.
0: So yeah, kept everything under wraps. So you see, yeah, for real. I don't think I ever saw my parents. Nah, and I'm happy about that.
1: I've seen some of my parents, not my parents, some of my friends' parents who, you know, did hugs and the...
0: Are they doing it? Is the next question.
1: So has said that she doesn't kiss with her lips. I mean, her tongues, that she kisses with her lips. She clenches her teeth and then she kisses with her lips. And then the first thing I asked myself is... I don't think I would ever exchange saliva with somebody. To be sincere, kissing is really intimate than
0: for
1: sex.
0: For some people, it's a lot more intimate. Yeah. Even at that, though, the way I see it, we might as well not just do it in movies. I think Nigerians would be okay if we don't see it.
1: Yeah, there are lots of scenes.
0: We don't see it
1: There are a lot of scenes that don't need kissing.
0: Instead of the awkward stuff that they do a lot of these days now, it's odd.
1: You can do with your eyes what your lips can do. I mean,
0: the good old days of the weird love scenes where they would cut away from them and then you see clothes that even they were not wearing lying on the ground. But,
1: bras. Nah,
0: yeah, that's not like six shirts.
1: And you ask yourself, how did you wear it?
0: How did you manage to remove your vest before you remove the shirt that you're wearing?
1: Exactly.
0: It's so odd. But now, you know, they should leave it out. They might as well.
1: I wish. I'm looking forward to see a movie, a romantic movie without love scene that is going to build sexual tension to the people watching it.
0: The way we need that.
1: No, do you know why I'm asking? Do you know why I say so? Let us have a scene where you definitely know that this scene deserves a kiss, but you break their heart by giving them something more intimate, maybe like an eye contact, something like that. Not just if you kiss. To me, I feel like if you're casting a kissing character and that character doesn't kiss very well, you have spoiled that scene. Yes, you have spoiled the scene. We need to see, just like this movie that is trending right now in the cinema, A Call of My Life. Now, off the scene, off the camera, these two people looks like they're dating. They've been kissing everywhere, doing couples content. And I don't want to find out because I want to see the movie and see.
0: You think they're playing people?
1: But even if you're playing people,

0: people, did you have to do it after the movie? Is it for publicity?
1: Shock marketing, you know, everything has to be shocking.
0: Then they need to start dating because I've had enough of their love.
1: It happened to Mr. and Mrs. Smith, Brad Pitt and Angelina Jolie. They were both married. They went to do the movie. At the end, they found out that things fell apart. Oh, that's how they started. That's how they got married. Now, didn't you know that? They were married to different people. Then they did film. And then everyone was like, that chemistry is very chemist. It almost looks real. And it turns out, you know, art imitated life. Bam, bam, bam, they got married.
0: I think the highest I've gotten so deep into a character was a crying scene.
1: Yeah.
0: But if you ever put me and a character on stage where I have to act like I look, bro, after this scene, you don't touch me again. what the hell?
1: Files a bad guy coming at you right now. I'm gonna get you to find a bio.
0: You tried.
1: I did, right? Men, no.

0: Who will conquer?
1: Contact him by Saka. Arsenal are into the chat for only the second time in history.
2: I'm pulling it back beautifully. And Dembele has broken the deadlock already. No more time left. PSG have done what they had to do.
0: Greatness awaits on May 30th, 2026 in the UEFA Champions League final live at Garden City Hotels, 312 Woji Road, GRA, Port Harcourt, time 4 p.m. Be part of the greatness. 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Who will conquer Europe?

0: sorry. Oh. I just...
1: Okay, you're on that side of the chair. Anyways, it's still the morning rush on the B99.9 FM, and we've come to today's, we've come to the end of today's edition of the show. And Didi is here to take over and make sure. I want to tell a story. So I watched that video. So I want to ask you what you think about that. So a man was dating, the person captioned, this is why men stay away from single mothers. A man was dating or probably married. I don't know if they were married or dating, but he has been with the woman for 17 years. And that 17 years, she had a daughter. Also raised this daughter for 17 years. Paid school fees, did everything. Got her apartment. Mm-hmm. Even paid for her graduation and everything. So a few days to the graduation, the daughter calls him. I'm like, oh, dad is back in my life. I want my dad back in my life. So the tickets you have for my graduation, I want you to give it to my dad and all that. And then the man was like, called the woman and said, did you know about this? He said, yes, her dad is back in her life. Her dad is back in her life. So you just got to give up the ticket. And the man was like, you know what? I'm taking back everything I gave her. I'm taking back the apartment. I'm taking back some of the finance benefit I've given to you and her. Mm. And I'm getting out of your life. It was like, oh, that's wrong. That's wrong. We do appreciate what you've done, but that's wrong. That's wrong. If it had been in that man's shoe, what?
2: I would do the same.
1: Well, a lot of women in the comments were like, you know, her dad is going to be her dad, but you can't go that extreme.
2: I would do the same thing. I'm sorry. Like, first off, the way she brought the thing up is not showing consideration. And then the woman as well, like the mom, even though we can say, okay, maybe the girl is overwhelmed.
1: The girl actually told the man that it was her mom that talked her into it.
2: Very good. What he did, perfect. Love it. Do the same, actually. But I would very much do the same.
1: I'm really concerned about the girl in question because I feel like, to be sincere...
2: Has her dad been in her life?
1: Her dad has not been in her life. Let me tell you why I'm concerned.
2: Was he in jail?
1: No, he wasn't in jail.
2: Was he on a sick bed?
1: No, he wasn't.
2: Was he in a country and couldn't get access to their country?
1: Wherever you are, you should have access to your child. Okay. But this is why I'm concerned about the girl, the daughter. Now, according to the man, the daughter confided in him and said, my mama made me do this. My mom spoke me into

0: telling you this and letting you do it. Now, I feel like the girl, which is the daughter, actually doesn't...
1: Okay, so she's caught in the middle.
0: She's caught in the middle of all of these things. But then again, you can't really blame the man. Here is what... Your own is even higher. I feel like the man should break up with the woman because...
1: Yeah, that's involved. Like, if he says, oh, you for good, I assume
0: because
1: that
0: if you
1: that
0: can take
1: like...
0: such a huge decision without informing me, then I feel like you might probably sleep with a man behind me.
1: I feel like there's something going on. For her to insist that, oh, let him come and all that. I feel like there's something going on.
0: Exactly. That's what the man said. That what was the conversation you and this man had that made you feel like he needs to come back to her life? Are you guys trying to come back as a family and then throw me out of the picture after I have suffered for 17 years?
1: And it's not even come back into the picture. It's how they're going about it now. Like, come back into the picture. You are away from this. Take them out to lunch and talk about how you're sorry and all of that. This is like a major milestone. I don't know if the man has kids with the woman, but he literally can say...
0: And then you're harvesting.
1: Nah, I would do what he did. Big ups to the man, you know. Okay,
0: so don't blame men when they tell you single mothers are no for them to fall in love.
1: It's not every single one, because
0: I've
1: seen single mothers.
0: I'm not generalizing, but with this story, every single man out there who wants to fall in love with a single mother would be wary and tread carefully.
1: They'll consider all of these things.
0: And I also feel like if you're genuinely falling in love with a single mother, just to be in safe side, you guys should have a contract. No, honestly.
1: Okay, like,
0: exactly. If you ever wake up one day and then, you know, your ex-boyfriend or ex-husband comes back to claim your child after I have invested in that child, we're going to sit down, we're going to do the calculation, and you pay me back every penny that I spent on that child.
1: That's valid, though.
0: That's the contract
1: valid.
0: I feel like they should have. Because I can't pour in much love. We'll talk about the emotions. I can't pour in much love and much finances.
1: And the guy is out there
0: and
1: living
0: And then the guy is out there living his best life. And then when he sees that his child is up and ready to start giving back to whoever fathered her, he just pops out of nowhere.
1: That's
0: like,
1: wicked. That's actually wicked. And there's a place of, oh, he's her father, so he's always going to have a place in her life. Mm-hmm. Granted. If you... I watched a clip from Stevie Harvey. Is it Stevie Harvey? Is it Stephen Harvey or Stevie Harvey? I forgot. Steve Harvey, yeah. And then he was asking the girl, oh, is that your father in the corner? And she was like, not my father, my dad.
0: Yeah, there's a difference between a father and a dad.
1: That guy that left her was just her father. Yes. This guy that stood in is the dad. I feel like the mom is the problem here, because there are better ways to handle this issue and this problem.
0: And
1: there
0: I feel like the mom is already having something to do with the ex.
1: She wanna go back to her love, the love of her life.
0: All right, guys, I've got to go. Leave in the hands of Diddy. Of course, conversations like these are what you should expect on the midday show. For now, see you all tomorrow. Let me go and face this hot sun while I go
1: it's
0: back
1: not
0: home.
1: That hot.
0: It's
1: not
0: hot.
1: That hot.
0: It's hot.
1: Oh, is you that was you? See, thankfully, I didn't have to come in early, because in the morning it was very cold. And I was thinking, where's my sweater? Is it clean? And then when I was going to take a bath, I saw a ray of sun. I was like, nope.
0: It was very cold in the morning that even... Yeah. Wearing this when I stepped out, I still felt cold. I was like, okay, this is the perfect weather for this guy. And then I forgot I close when the sun comes out. So I'll just chest it.
1: All right, we've got music. This is Kid Carter and Marvel. It's Big BB.

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Oh, that was bad, but let's focus on the beautiful song we just listened to. Ira Starr, Johnny Drill, and Young John on that. It is fantastic. I love that song. As a matter of fact, I'm adding that to my list of go-to karaoke songs because this is just a perfect and wonderful song to sing along to. I absolutely love it. Good morning to you. Again, another off notes, you know, singing, but when you love someone, you like, I don't know if to say you close your eyes or you, in this case, close your ears to the rubbish that they sing. Anyway, good morning. Welcome to the Midday Show. It's right here on the Beat 99.9. My name is Dee Dee, and I will be right here with you from now all the way down till 4 p.m. It's going to be a great time because we are going to have a whole lot of fun. We get up to quite a bit today. From 12 noon, I will give you a recipe, and at that time, you get to tell me who you want us to beam the spotlight on, and we'll get to that from 1 p.m. to 2 p.m. And then from 2 p.m. we get into game time. The game we're playing today is the name game, not the blame game. Yeah, that's the one. And then from 3 to 4 we check out what's trending on social media, and we wrap up the show with that. It's great music through and through, one right after the other, back to back to back to back to back to back on the Beat 99.9 like we do. We're getting right back to it. This is What You Need by Tems. Enjoy it. My name is Dee Dee. You are on the heartbeat of Port Harcourt. Stay

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4: 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My name is Orisha Bubemi Opusu. Amnesty International has accused the federal government of Nigeria for failing to adequately respond to Nigeria's worsening wave of abductions targeting school children, rural communities, and internally displaced persons, saying at least 1,100 people were kidnapped between January and April 2026. The organization made the allegation and renewed public concern over mass abductions in Oyo and Borno states last week, which left dozens of students, teachers, and residents affected. In other news, the Imo State Police Command has arrested two suspects in connection with the alleged rape and murder of a 21-year-old nursing student, Wendy Achumba. This happened in Obowo local government area of the state. The suspects, identified as Onyema Okonkwo, 32 years old, and Emmanuel Oyekachi, 25 years old, were arrested following what the police described as sustained intelligence-led investigations carried out in collaboration with community stakeholders. Now, in state news, crisis appears to be rocking the ADC in Rivers State as two parallel governorship candidates have been announced. The former member representing the House of Representatives, Farah Dagogo, and former secretary to the state government, Gabriel P. Dumson, have both been declared winners in the primary election. Now on to the foreign scene. U.S. Secretary of State Marco Rubio says a deal to end the war with Iran could materialize this week as President Donald Trump tempered expectations. The United States and Iran have observed a ceasefire since April 8, while mediators push for a negotiated settlement, although Iran has imposed controls on Gulf shipping and the U.S. has blockaded Iran's ports. On to sports, Enugu Rangers have won the Nigeria Premier Football League for the ninth time after a dramatic final day 2-1 victory over Ikorodu City in Lagos, while Rivers United finished second on 67 points, just one behind Rangers. Remo Stars have been relegated after failing to beat Bendel Insurance in Benin City. And finally, in entertainment, veteran actress Bukky Wright has opened up about the reason she ventured into acting. She revealed that it all started after her children were taken away from her at a very young age. In an emotional interview, the actress said she never chased fame or stardom when she entered the movie industry. As the latest on the headline news at 11:30, my name is Orisha Bubemi Opusio. The midday show continues. Stay here.
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0: Ira Starr and Remy Boy on that. It's Who's That Girl? Brings us to 24 minutes past 12 noon. It's well on time for us to step into the kitchen. It's time for Food for Thought. You ready?
1: Let's talk food. On Food for Thought.
0: Okay, I said I'd keep an open mind. I said this to myself a couple of minutes ago when I stumbled on this recipe. It's interesting, but the main ingredient is something I don't really mess with, which is corn. I don't like corn, except it's like in cereal form or... Yeah, basically, that's the only way I like to eat corn as a cereal. Anything else, boiled, roast, popped, I don't really mess with it. But the vast majority seems to really like corn. I think we've put it to the test here before, and a lot of people seem to like corn. A lot of you seem to

0: like corn. So I'm going to be sharing a corn recipe that I think you will really, really like, right? It is a Caribbean recipe, but it's the ingredients are stuff you could find easily here because we kind of have similar climate. So most of the ingredients that they use there, we have available here. So it's not too far off. That you won't be able to find what you need for this. So what I'm sharing with you is the grilled coconut corn. I'll say it again. The grilled coconut corn is a recipe I'm sharing with you today. Of course, you know corn is one of the ingredients you need for this, but what else do you need? Well, you might also guess coconut because, you know, it's the grilled coconut corn, but what else do you need? You'll have to wait to find that out. Sit tight. I'll be back to tell you what you, every single ingredient you'll need to make this. And a little later, I'll tell you how you can put all of it together. In the meantime, though, you can start sending your messages in 0808-548-5999. Let me know what artist you want us to beam the spotlight on, and we'll get to it when I get back. My name is Didi. I've got great music coming up for you. We're going to be doing a bit of infomercial, and then right after that, we have got Loves You Crazy. I said Benson. I don't know why. Maybe Benson ought to have been on that song. Anyway, there'll be Joe Boy with a Chan and King Maddie on that. Enjoy it. My name is Didi. You're on the Beat 99.9. Stay here.
1: Who will conquer Europe?
2: 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Arsenal are into the Champions League final for only the second time in their history.
3: I'm pulling it back beautifully. And Dembele has broken the deadlock already. No more time left. PSG have done what they had to do.
1: Greatness awaits on May 30th, 2026 in the UEFA Champions League final live at Garden City Hotels, 312 Woji Road, GRA, Port Harcourt, time 4 p.m. Be part of the greatness. 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Who will conquer Europe?

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Fighting Bipolar is what you just listened to. Yes, I know I said fighting. That's what I wanted to say when I set out to say it. Anyway, we're still in the kitchen right now. If you can't tell, you can tell now, yeah? Anyway, I've got a recipe for you that I won't be trying out, not because it's not good, but because, like I've said, I don't really mess with corn, except it's cereal, right? So if you really like corn, you will really, really, really, really like this recipe. I'm going to run you through the list of ingredients, all the things that you will need for this, and we're going to get to how to put it all together in a teeny tiny bit, okay? Okay, so the first thing that you want to get, of course, is you want to get yourself some corn. So you need raw corn for this. I'm tempted to say off your sleeve, but yeah, you need raw corn for this. You also need some coconut flakes. You can buy the toasted ones or you could toast it yourself. They make for a really nice snack. You also need some salt. You need some dried thyme. You need some cayenne pepper. You need Old Spice seasoning or any type of seasoning that you like. You need black pepper. You need paprika. You need mayonnaise as well. So a quarter of a cup of mayonnaise is what you would need for about 4 fresh corns. It's easy to get fresh corns. I feel like it's easier to get fresh corns than it would be to get like frozen corn cobs. So try and get the fresh corns. They sell them at the market, on the roadside. I don't know where you can get them because, again, I don't mess with them. But if you mess with them, you should know where you can get it. So go get it from where you know you can get it. And then everything else, you're just going to eyeball it. Or as my mom will say, use your initiative. In the kitchen, you use your initiative. Okay? So that's the list of ingredients. I will tell you how you can put all of this together when I get back. You will be needing... would you need an oven for this? Not really. I guess you could do it without the oven. If you have an oven, good. If you don't have an oven, good. You could do it regardless. Anyway, I've asked you to send in your messages as well so we can know who we are beaming the spotlight on. We're going to get started with what I've got here and we'll get back to the music. And when I get back and after I give you the procedure, that's a how-to do the coconut corn recipe that I've got for you today, I'll check out the remaining messages and we'll see who we're beaming the spotlight on. But to get us started, the first message I see here is,

As hi, lovely and beautiful, Didi, sweeter than rice and beans. Yeah. Anyway, you deserve some days off. Well, yeah, welcome back. Trust you enjoyed your day, your off days. Couldn't really call them off days, but yeah, definitely did enjoy them. I slept sometime around past 4 p.m. yesterday and I woke up this morning. No, I'm not going to expatiate. There was no reason. I had this weird thing growing up where I used to be able to sleep for 12, 15 hours at a stretch. I think one time I slept for almost 20 hours, if I believe. Well, not at a stretch. That 20 hours, I think I woke up around maybe after 15-ish hours. I was up for a couple of minutes and then I went back to bed and then I woke up again. So, like, I do that. But yeah, I had one of those really long, what started off as a nap turned into like a really, really long sleep. And I woke up really refreshed and I enjoyed it. I wish I could do that every day. But anyway, I am doing good though. And my day is going on smoothly. You say you vote Techno or King Maddy today. Yeah, have a great day. You've left it open for me to decide which of the two. If we don't get another vote for either Tech, yeah, I was going to say that Techno King Maddy, but I'm going to pick King Maddy for your vote. But if we get another Techno vote, then maybe we'll get on to Techno, yeah? Anyway, have a great day ahead. Grace from D-Line. Thank you, Grace. This says, hi, Didi. Good morning to you. Good afternoon to you, too. Your name is Diana, texting from, you say, Imo State. Okay, Diana. Diana says, today I would like to vote for Magic Chan. I think you mean Wizard Chan. I think that's what you need. Except there's someone named Magic Chan and I don't know who that is. Anyway, moving on from that. Hi, Didi. Good afternoon. My name is Resilience. Okay, Resilience. Resilience texting from Agri, and Resilience says, today I would like to vote for Whiskid. Well, we already had Whiskid on twice. I think three times even. So we can't have Whiskid on the spotlight. We don't want to blind him, okay? We can't beam the spotlight on him anymore, at least for now. So I'll need you to pick someone else that we can beam the spotlight on, someone we haven't, you know, beamed it on before, someone like maybe King Maddy or Techno. We haven't done that. Even Wizard Chan, I reckon I don't think we've done Wizard Chan as well. So anyone of those three would do, or someone entirely different. You could let me know who you want and we'll get on with that. Hi, Didi. Good afternoon. Hi, good afternoon. I am doing good. Thank you so much. Mercy texting from Rumakrushi. And Mercy says, I would like to vote for Magix today. Okay. I like that. I think we've had Magix once, if I remember correctly. Once, yeah. So if he wins now, it will make it his second run. But let's see. So far, we've got King Maddy. We've got Wizard Chan and we've got Magix. Three on the board. Let's take one more and then get back to the music. Good afternoon, presenter in the studio. My name's Didi. Thank you. Your name is Joyce and you are texting from NTA Road. You say you would like to vote for Tiwa Savage. Okay. Have we had Tiwa twice? I don't think so. But I'll confirm with Dave. If we've had it, I think kind of off the top of my head, I'm like, yeah, but then another voice is like, no, we haven't. So I'll confirm that we haven't had her twice. And if we haven't, your vote will count. But if we have, I'll let you know so you can, let me just see real quick. I think we've had Tiwa twice. So let me know who else you want to beam the spotlight on and we'll get to it. So far, three people up on the scoreboard, Magix, Wizard Chan, and King Maddy. You can vote for any one of these three or you can vote for someone entirely different and the person with the most number of votes will take the win. It's not like what? Okay, not gonna do that. Anyway, I've got I Am by Amale coming through. In case you want to vote for him, we've had him twice. So no, it's not gonna count if you vote for Amale. But this is I Am by Amale. It's coming up right now. My name is Didi. You're on the Beat 99.9. I will be right back. Stay here.

All right, that was Shy Lover by Mavo. We are still in the kitchen, but not for longer. We are wrapping up our recipe right now. I'm giving you the recipe for the grilled coconut corn. And you have the list of ingredients. So we're going to get into how you can put all of that together and then get into your messages that you have sent to vote for who you want us to beam the spotlight on, rather. If you haven't sent yours in, you can send it in before I get to reading the messages. The number you can text is 0808-548-5999. Again, 0808-548-5999. Let's get into it. So the first thing you want to do is get a bowl. And you are going to combine your salt, your thyme, your cayenne, your allspice, or whatever kind of spices you want to add, some black pepper and paprika, and set it aside. While you're doing that dough, you could get your grill ready, right? You could either grill this in the oven or you could use like an open grill for this, whichever you have, make use of. But you want to preheat it like medium to high heat before you start to assemble or prep all your other ingredients. So once you set that in a bowl, you're going to, I'm talking about all the spices and the salt and the thyme and all of the things that I mentioned earlier, you're going to mix it together and set it aside. Now you're going to get the corn husk. You're going to pull off the silky threads. Then you're going to place each of the corn cobs on a sheet of aluminium foil. That's another thing that you need, because we're kind of broiling this. I know I said grill, but it's kind of like we're not roast. It's not going to come out roasted. I don't know how that would pair, but it's not going to come out like that. It's going to be more like a broil, basically. You're going to, in that aluminium foil, you're going to add about half of a teaspoon of the spice mixture, except you want it to be really spicy. Then maybe you could use 1 teaspoon of the spice mixture and then mix it well. Make sure that each of the corn, what's it called? Kernels are covered with the spice that you have, and then you're going to tightly wrap it with the aluminium foil. Next, you're going to place all of it. So, excuse me, remember we're making 4 of these. So each of the corn ears, you're going to have that in foil and put the spice in it and wrap it in the foil tightly. Next, we're going to put them on the grill and carefully cook it for about, I don't know how you can uncarefully cook this, to be honest. That word was just added there for, I don't know. Anyway, but you're going to cook this for approximately 20 minutes and you're going to, as you're cooking it, you're going to turn it occasionally so it's not just one side that's cooking and ends up getting burnt. You're going to make sure that you flip it. Okay, I guess that's where the carefully now comes into play. Maybe use like a thong. Is it a thong? Yeah. Or a spatula, whatever you want to use. Or you can wear like a mitten and then turn it so it doesn't burn your hand. But just make sure that every part of it is cooked through. So once it's tender, you're going to remove the corn from the grill and you're going to carefully open it. Again, don't burn yourself while you're doing this, because of course it's going to be hot, but you're going to try and be careful so you don't get burned by either the foil or the steam. Next thing, you're going to take the corn out of the foil and then you're going to place it directly on the grill. So now's the part where we're grilling it, right? You're going to grill this for about 5 minutes. You're rotating them until they form grill marks. The grill is basically for the aesthetics. We just want it to look like it's been grilled, but the bulk of the cooking happens when we wrap it in the aluminium foil. Next thing you're going to do is remove them from the grill and brush them with some mayo. After you brush them with some mayo, you're going to roll them in toasted coconuts, right? So you're going to want to chop those into smaller bits, because I'm thinking about the one I buy. It comes in bigger bits. So you're going to cut them into tiny bits. So if you buy the one that's like really tiny, that's good. Put it on the plate. After you put the mayo on your corn, yes, you're going to then roll the corn in the coconut. So it's kind of like eating corn and coconut, if you like that type of thing, but it's fused into one. I think I would have taken this a step extra, again, if I like corn like that. I would have taken it a step extra to add in some form of coconut milk. So maybe while I'm broiling, I will add in some coconut milk into the foil and then broil that together so it has that coconut flavor steeped into the corn. But I guess this way is also really good. So yeah, that's about it. So you're going to toast them or roll them in the toasted coconut. And once every bit of it is rolled into it,
you're going to set it aside on a platter and you can eat it hot or let it cool down a little bit if you're not a dragon, and then enjoy it while it's still warm but not overly hot. So yeah, that's the recipe I've got for you today. If you've got any questions, do let me know. 0808-548-5999. But let's get back into your messages to see the artists we're beaming the spotlight on today. So far we've got three contenders, King Maddie, Magix, Wizard Chan, and Techno. Four contenders. We're going to see who takes the vote. I've got a couple of messages here. That says, good afternoon, lovely Didi. I've missed you all. Love of my life. I have missed you too. Yesterday, my older sister asked me, is the radio is not on or you have forgotten today? That's so sweet. Shout out to you and your older sister. I am doing good. I did enjoy my day off. Like I said, I slept a lot. And for me, that was peak enjoyment. Anyway, Favor texting from Mao 2. And Favor says, today I'll be voting for Wizard Chan. Pam, pam, pam, pam, pam. I don't know why I did that, but pam, pam, pam. Anyway, moving on from that. Hi, Didi. This is Silas texting from Rumukuta. Wizard Chan, please. Okay. Seems like we're heading somewhere. And that somewhere is Okrika, where we'll find Wizard Chan. Anyway, there's still a lot more here, so the tides could change. Let's see. This, your name isn't here. And where you're texting from isn't here either. But you just texted Wizard Chan. Usually, it's not supposed to count, but I guess we can make an exception and just give you grace and just think that, okay, maybe it's your first time and you didn't really hear me clearly when I said send in your name. Or did I even say it today? Okay, I'll take the blame for this one. When you send in your messages, yeah, please add in your name and where you're texting from. That would be really, really helpful. How will it help you is none of your business. Just send it in. I'm joking. Anyway, I've got this one here coming in from Rose texting from Abuloma. And Rose says, please, let's have King Maddie. All right. So I'm going to forget the other names I have in my head right now and focus on Wizard Chan and King Maddie, because Wizard Chan currently has 3 votes and King Maddie has 2. Let's see if they keep up that momentum. This says, hey, Didi, this is David texting you from YKC. I hope you're good. Yeah, I'm good, David. I hope you're good yourself. David says, I would like to vote for Magix this afternoon. Okay, didn't see that one coming. So now we have King Maddie and Magix tied at 2 votes and Wizard Chan at 3. Hello, good afternoon. My name is Given. Hi, Given. Texting from Artillery. And Given says, Wizard Chan, Didi, where were you yesterday? Where were you on Friday? Because I clearly stated on Friday that I wasn't going to be here on Sunday or Saturday. So the question should be given, where were you Friday? That's the question I should be asking right now. Anyway, you say you'll be voting Wizard Chan, and I guess that counts. Of course it counts. This says, good afternoon, beautiful Didi. How are you doing? I am doing good. Thank you for asking. I hope you're doing good too. Your name is Belema, and you are texting from Trans Ahmadi. And you say you'll be voting Wizard Chan. All right, 2 more, but it seems like Wizard Chan has taken this because currently he has 5. So let's now assume that these last 2 messages I have are voting for King Maddie. That would still not. She would be at 4 and Wizard Chan at 5. And then Magix as well, 4 and Wizard Chan at 5. So, anywho, this says, hi, I'm Juliet. Of course. Wait, Grace, do you honestly believe I wouldn't know? It's not because I'm psychic. Like, your number is saved on the phone. So, like, you send in a message with a different name. Like, it's going to show the message from, I'm like, oh, Grace, did she forget something? And then I've seen a different name. Excuse me, sister, this vote is cancelled. That's what it is, cancelled. Anyway, the last message here says, okay, your name is at the bottom. I was going to say, no, we're not doing that twice in one go. But you say, today I would like to vote for Wizard Chan. Didi, can I have your...
No to your question, but you can follow me on social media. I'm at @DD_XII, and I should be able to respond to any message you send me on there. So, yeah. Anyway, your name is... Okay. There's a lot here. I hope your name is all the way at the bottom, though. I will send me an Instagram or... Maybe on Instagram. I'll check before the end of the day, and I should be able to respond to whatever you want to ask me. Yeah? All right. So it seems we've got a winner today, and our winner today is... Dun, dun, dun, dun, dun. Okay, we have another one. I would have loved Magix as well, but he currently would have 3 votes because Esther from Okoro wants to vote for Magix. Hello to you too, beautiful Esther. We're going to go to the music. Have I announced who won? We all know who won. Dun, dun, dun, dun, dun, dun, dun, dun. I don't know what that's supposed to be, but it was supposed to be some form of drum roll. But a winner of the contest, the little contest we just had for the artist we're beaming the spotlight on from 1 p.m. to 2 p.m. is Wizard Chad. Everybody clap for Wizard Chad. All right, it's going to be a swell time. He does really, really, really good music. And we're going to be starting off with one of my personal favorites when it comes to Wizard Chan. I heard this song and I'm like, yeah, yeah, you're the guy. You are the guy. It's Big Masquerade by Wizard Chan. Enjoy it. My name is Didi. I will be back in, after 2 p.m. so we could get into game time. But we've got some lovely music coming through from Wizard Chan right here on the Midday Show. Sit tight.

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4: 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I am Sonia Edwin. The Nigeria Security and Civil Defense Corps has sealed facilities belonging to Inner Galaxy Steel nationwide over alleged involvement in the vandalism and recycling of railway infrastructure and other critical national assets. The Corps said the action followed a court order obtained after the arrest of suspects and recovery of vandalized railway materials allegedly traced to the company's premises in Benin Yero, Igabi local government area of Kaduna State. Away from that, the National Information Technology Development Agency has denied claims linking it to the recovery process of funds allegedly lost in an online marketing and earning platform identified as CPM. In a public disclaimer issued by the agency's Corporate Communications and Media Relations Department, Hadiza Umar stressed that the agency does not request or collect money from citizens to provide incident response support, recover funds, or assist private entities in resolving cybersecurity incidents. Meanwhile, the Lagos State Police Command has apprehended 9 suspects linked to 2 major criminal syndicates specialized in stealing and diversion of goods in transit, with the recovery of goods valued at over 60 million naira. The Assistant Inspector General in charge of the zone, Olodare Jimo, disclosed this in a statement issued by the zone's spokesperson, DSP Benga Afolayan. Moving on, some members of Labour Party in River State have disclosed of attempts to disqualify genuine aspirants of the party during the screening ahead of the party's governorship primaries scheduled for the 30th of May. A chieftain of the party, Favour Ruben, in an interview said such plans will be resisted, warning that Labour Party is unlike political parties whose candidates were quiet after being disqualified. On the foreign scene, Kenya's police chief has ordered a major shakeup of President William Ruto's security team after a man evaded his protection service to reach the head of state as he was addressing supporters at the Thanksgiving event in the east of the country yesterday. A new head of the presidential escort unit has been appointed, while other senior personnel have been removed or placed on leave. In sports, ex-England and Man United striker Wayne Rooney believes Chelsea could become a real threat in the Premier League next season, despite missing out on European football. Chelsea ended a disappointing campaign in 10th place after a 2-1 defeat to Sunderland on the final day of the season, missing out on qualification for both the Europa League and Conference League. And in entertainment, famous South African rapper Nasty C has credited Nigerian singer Wizkid for the global reception of African music. Speaking during a podcast interview, the rapper claimed Wizkid's 2016 collaborative hits with Canadian superstar Drake, One Dance, opened doors internationally for modern after artists. And that's the headline news. I am Sonia Edwin. Thank you for listening.
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1: That's the microphone, 1, 2, 1, 2, capiche, capiche. 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

minutes past on your day 85899. That's the number you can call. You call me, you pick a number. I've got numbers 1 to 10. Every single number has either a letter attached to it or a category. So you pick the number and I'll tell you what letter you're working with and what you have to name in 15 seconds. If you're able to name five of such things in 15 seconds, then you get to be the winner on Game Time today. It's really easy, really simple, and a whole lot of fun. I can't wait to get into all of that with you. But before we get started, we're going to dabble right back into the music. Not dabble, we're going to enjoy the music. And when I get back, I'll start taking your calls. The number you can call then is 0808-548-5999. Again, it is 0808-548-5999. I've got Dominic Fick White Keys coming in right now. Stay here.

0: 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I'll swing it through the hoop.
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0: That was Files with a Mugget. It's time for us to get back into it. When I say get back into it, I mean it's time for you and I to get into playing a game for today. And the game for today is a name game. So if you're up for it, do call me right about now so we could get into it. 0808-548-5999 is the number you should be calling. Again, the number is 0808-548-5999. I've got 10... numbers, yeah, one to 10. You get to pick anyone, and you've got about 15 seconds. That's 1, 2, 3, 4, 5, 6, 7, 8, 9, 10, 11, 12, 13, 14, 15 to name five things in the category starting with the letter that you have picked. Easy peasy. 0808-548-5999. Let's get into it. Hello, is that the right one? Hello? Why is it always like this, though? Like, why is the first call always a bit wonky? Are you clearing the way for the others? Anyway, call me back if you're able to. 0808-548-5999. We're playing the name game right here on the Midday Show on the Beat 99.9. Hello? Hello? Hello? Okay. 0808-548-5999. I feel like at this rate, if you call me, you have to say namaste if you're going to say anything or if you're going to engage. If you're not going to engage, just say namago and be going. Okay? Thank you very much. Hello? Hello? Namaste or namago? Okay, that was a namago. All right, cool. I need some namastes. 0808-548-5999. Again, 0808-548-5999. We need to play this game, so call me. Thank you. 0808, hello.
1: Hello?
0: Hi, good afternoon. You're on the beat. What's your name? Where are you calling from? I'll need you to speak a little louder.
1: Number 7.
0: What's your name? I didn't catch your name.
1: Kingsley.
0: Okay. Kingsley from Ogbunabali. All right, Kingsley. Number 7, you said. Right. The letter you're working with is the letter L.
1: L.
0: L. L for limousine.
1: L for lion.
0: Yeah, that works. That works. All right, Kingsley, you've got 15 seconds. And in 15 seconds, I'll need you to name five animals that start with the letter L. Five animals that start with the letter L. Let's go.
1: Okay. Lion.
0: Mm-hmm.
1: Leopard.
0: Is that okay?
1: Leopard,
0: yeah. What? What was that last one? I thought I heard Igbo language in there. I was like, what? Excuse me? Anyway, that's time up. Thank you for trying, Kingsley. Better luck to you next time. 0808-548-5999 is the number you could call me on right now. Hello?
2: Hello.
0: Hi, good afternoon. You're on the Beat 99.9. What's your name? Where are you calling from?
2: It's Joy.
0: Joy. Do you have a little joy? Of course you do. Can I get a little joy in your voice? Sound like your name, please. You're not sounding like your name right now. Let's try that again. What's your name? Where are you calling from? What? Oh, and she... You're not about to leave me, are you? Your name again. Yeah. What's your name? Ooh. Okay, I'll need you to call me back because I hear you speaking, but I think it's breaking up. So maybe call me back if you are able to and we'll get into the game. 0808-548-5999 is the number you should be calling. I don't know why every single time we play this game, I suddenly remember Bia's Millions because the start of the song is like, bring, bring, bring. I can't say the word on. Hello.
2: Hello.
0: Hi, is this Joy?
2: Yes.
0: Okay, Joy, let's get into the game. Give me a number.
2: Sorry?
0: Give me a number, Joy.
2: Number 2.
0: Say that again. Number two. All right, Joy. I don't know what's going on, but look alive. The letter you're working with is the letter C. C, C, C. Got it?
3: Yeah, yeah.
0: Okay. I will need you to name five countries that start with the letter C. Five countries that start with the letter C. Let's go, Joy.
3: Okay. Canada.
0: Mm-hmm.
3: Spain.
0: Mm-hmm.
3: Oh, my God.
0: Up in heaven. That's time up. You already did you say China before? Okay, no. That would have made it three, but that's 15 seconds on the clock. Thank you for trying though, Joy. Better luck to you next time.
3: All right.
0: We're gonna have to go back to the music real quick and then I'll be back so we could try this again. The number you could call when I get back is 0808-548-5999. That's the number you can call. I have got Olivia Rodrigo. This is Drop Dead. Enjoy it. I'll be back.

0: That was Lover by Taylor Swift. I absolutely love it.
1: She really digged
0: deep. Welcome back. It's about 9 minutes until 3 p.m. So we do have to wrap up game two. Want to be a part of it? Now it's 8459. Again, the number is 0808-548. Take two. I'll squeeze into the nine. See what we could do. Hello.
2: Hello.
0: Hi. Good afternoon. Tell me from. Tonya from Ada George. Are you ready to go?
2: Yeah.
0: Number. Right. The letter you're working with is the letter E. E for egg.
2: Okay.
0: 15 seconds. 10 seconds. I'll need you to name five musicians whose names start with letter E.
2: Ed Sheeran.
0: Mm-hmm.
2: Eddie Murphy.
0: I'm not saying anything. Okay.
2: Oh,
0: all right, Tonya. I believe in you. Next time, you'll get it. You get it next time.
2: Okay.
0: All right. I was going to say we're going to get back to the music. But he said Eddie Murphy. I went to explain why he said Eddie Murphy. I was like, I'll allow it. That was quite a tough number. 85999. Hey, good afternoon. What's your name? Where are you calling from?
3: I'm Esther from
0: Google. Okay. So I've gone to number six. Say that again.
3: Three.
0: All right, Esther. Do you like cartoons?
3: What do you say?
0: Do you like cartoons? Do you like to watch cartoons? Okay. Hopefully, a bit that you like to watch will be sufficient for you to answer this question with. So you got 15 seconds, and in 15 seconds, we'll need you to name five cartoon characters that start with the letter S. Five cartoon characters that start with the letter S. S for sugar. Let's go.
3: S?
0: Yep.

0: Any bit? What did you say? What happened to SpongeBob? I thought that would have been the first one you'd mentioned. Like, what's... Anyway, that's all right. Thank you for playing, Esther. Better luck to you next time. I know I'm saying what happened to, but the truth is, when you feel like you are on the spot, like it becomes harder to remember some of the things that you know. So no shame at all. It's all fun, and as long as we're having a great time together, that's all that matters. Hello. Hi, good afternoon. You're on the Beat 99.9. What is your name? Where are you calling from?
1: My name is Eunice. I'm calling from Uma.
0: Did you say Eunice?
1: Eunice.
0: Okay, where are you calling from, Eunice?
1: LU.
0: All right, Eunice, give me a number.
1: Number 8.
0: Okay, Eunice, you're working with the letter O. O for orange. O for, pretty much orange. Got it? Okay, you have 15 seconds, and in 15 seconds, I'll need you to name 5 musicians whose names start with the letter O. 5 musicians whose names start with the letter O. Let's go, Eunice. Yeah? Why am I laughing? TikTok goes the clock, Eunice. And that's time off. That is time off. Thank you for playing, though. Better luck to you next time, Eunice. Okay, we're going to go back to the music right now. And just for the sake of this, anyway, I think we already listened to a song from him a couple of minutes ago. But let me see who else. Let me see. There's Odumodu Black. There's Omole. You mentioned Omole. There's Olamide. There's Oxlade. Okay. I think we could play an Oxlade song. It's been a while. Let's do Oxlade as we get back to the music because we are out of time. What are we going to do? I don't know. Let's do Sokodie and Oxlade. This is Ololufe. Enjoy it. My name is Didi. When I get back, we'll get into what's trending on social media. You're on the beat. Stay here.

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1: No matter what. No matter what.

That was King Matty with a Chan and Joe Boy on that song. It's Love Sick Crazy, and it's a great tune. You had it right here on the Midday Show on the Beat 99.9. I'm sorry, I'm a little distracted. I know why. I just opened. I need to stay off Pinterest. I really, really need to stay off Pinterest. Anyway, welcome back. It's time for us to check out what's trending on social media right about now. And speaking of love, we're going to start off with a bit of the easy stuff before we get into the heavy lifting. So for one, Peruzzi is trending today because, well, he's being dragged, literally. And I think it's for good cause, if you ask me. Now, I love Peruzzi, but I don't like how he moves, especially with what he said on an interview. So he was on the podcast and he was asked a question about his early signing days and Davido and how all of that happened and all of that. And he was talking about it and he went on to say that when Davido signed him and flew him to Dubai and Lebanon, he ghosted his girlfriend of 7 years. So they had been dating. They were in med school together and they had been dating for a total of 7 years. And when he had that big break, he ghosted her. In his words, things were happening too fast for him. And, you know, I don't want to think about what the girl must have gone through. Because, to be honest, it doesn't even matter if the relationship is serious like that. But 7 years is a long time for you to be in an unserious relationship. But let's just assume, right, that their relationship was not serious. Even at that, like just waking up and ghosting someone is one of the most disrespectful things you could ever do. Now, I'm not particularly guiltless when it comes to ghosting people. In my early days, I'll put it like that. In my early days, I used to do that. But then when I understood, I know it's not because somebody did it to me. It's just that I grew. I started to learn more and read more. And then I think someone explained it to me. Literally, I think that's what happened. Somebody explained it to me. Like, they really broke it down. Because me, I'm like, hey, we just stopped talking. Like, I just stopped talking to you. I'm allowed to do that. Da-da-da-da-da. But when you've been talking to someone over and over consistently, whether or not it's a relationship or what, even if it's just a friendship, just up and ghosting them is one of the meanest and most disrespectful things you could ever do. Now, being in a relationship with someone 7 years and they just ghost you, man, and she was in med school, yo, I know it was a while back, but I'm really just feeling sad for her all over again. Imagine adding the whole, oh, what happened, could it be, did it be, did it, all of those things to the pressure that already comes with med school. It would have been insane. But anyway, that's what's trending. Davido is also trending, but not because of that. Now, there's a video circulating on X where Davido's at an event. It seems to be a wedding, and someone, you know, wants to take a picture with him. So his bouncer speaks to him, and then he lets the person come in. It's a lady, and she takes like a video, selfie, whatever it is. And as she's leaving, Davido's bouncer speaks to her, and I think he's asking her for her number. And there was a bit of talking, you know, and then she's like, oh, yeah, like very excitedly says, oh, yeah, of course. And puts the number in the phone. Now, people are debating over that. You know, some people are saying, oh, Davido is such a good boss. Like, you know, he's helping his bouncer get a girl he likes. Like, if not that Davido was there, that the bouncer probably wouldn't have been able to get the girl's number. And then other people are like, what, you think we're dumb? He's getting the number for Davido, blah, blah, blah, blah, blah. Oh, I thought he was married and all of that. And I'm thinking to myself, all of this from a clip that's, what, 20 seconds long? Are we serious? Are we serious? There are more pressing issues in the country right now, and this is what we're debating. It's absolutely crazy. It's absolutely crazy. There's a lot more trending. I just wanted to get the easy stuff, well, a little bit of the easy stuff out of the way before we really dive into the core, I would say, the hard stuff, the tough stuff that's trending on social media right now. The children that were abducted in Oyo State, that's trending. I think somebody put up a post earlier today and they were like, oh my god, like it really literally poured yesterday, and those children and the adults that were kidnapped with them, allegedly, is it alleged, anyway, they're in the bush, like with little or no shelter because they're far into the bush. Even if they have some kind of makeshift shelter, it's not gonna keep them from the rain completely. It's so cold, and it's just a lot of things. And I feel like
we really need to get our priorities right. We shouldn't be debating whether or not the number was gotten for Davido or his bouncer. Like, that shouldn't be what we're talking about right now. Anyway, we're going to get to the music real quick. And when we get back, we'll check out some more of the trending gist on social media. This is Like Magic by Cottrell. It's coming at you right now. My name is Didi. You are on the Beat 99.9. Enjoy it. I will be right back. Stay here.

0: Ofunga. I think it is. Well, maybe it's because it's Yan Olabide. I'm not really feeling. I don't know. Anyway, that's that's Zion by Teddy. I don't know. Every time I think about the song, I don't think love song. Even though it's literally from the lyrics, it's a love song. I don't know if it's a genre. I don't know what it is. I don't know. Anyway, welcome. Our time for Matter Quick. I met and spoke to some of the ruler of the and so much tension. It doesn't seem like what's going on. Last I haven't heard. I think that was about 2 days ago. So hopefully, when. But then other people are coming to be talking about most, and then we move on to something that's been heard before we move on to the next. Is as a result, tweet that our family member. She is really rifting.
1: That's
0: even worse. What do you mean by coitus?
1: It's one word.
0: But even though that, I'm like...
1: Canal knowledge. Do you know the meaning of canal?
0: That's what we say. That's the reason why I was like today. So a lot of things are trending today and a lot of things have trended over. I'm going to get something that others don't have to get.

0: and that was going on.
1: And you know, we can be very slow. And for people having good money, fam.
0: Yeah.
1: Have your hope. Yeah, come on.
0: Let's get it over with. But some people having the bad Monday, tomorrow is Tuesday. You still got to go to work tomorrow. Yeah. So, you know, I don't even know why you.
1: I saw there's this sound I saw on TikTok.
0: Yeah.
1: And the guy was like, oh, Monday. Here we go again. That's how we started. I'm like,
0: here we go again, really. Because it's the start of work, school. No. You know, it's crazy.
1: You know, when we were young, we used to feel like, oh, like, we can't wait to be adults and, you know, have our life to ourselves. Rather than going to school and one auntie keep dictating to us, telling us what and when to do.
0: And you have to copy notes and do assignments and all of the things. And we're like, I can't wait.
1: See, 7 times table traumatized me as a kid.
0: Really?
1: Yeah. Everybody stand up for 7 times. Jesus Christ.
0: I know the easiest was like 5, and then
1: because all you need to do is add 5.
0: Oh my God.
1: But you know,
0: the one that stressed me out, I think, was 8. Funny that 7 was like really easy for me, but 8 and 9. Yeah, that's where the problem
1: 7
0: was.
1: 7 and 9 was my problem. Oh. 7 and 9. 7 times 1, 7. 7 times 2, 14. 7 times 3, 10, 7.
0: Yeah, excuse me. Wait. Okay. Let's roll back. 7 times 3, 21.
1: Okay. 7 times 4, 27. I don't know. That's where it stops. I think it's 28, not 27.
0: Wow.
1: Yo, it's a payoff. And this lady always come for me every morning.
0: Well, she didn't do enough, obviously.
1: Yeah, no. She was like,
0: I gave up on you.
1: Yeah.
0: Anyway, stay here. There's much more of them stories and great energy right here with Marl on the Drive Time. I'm out of here. I'll see you again tomorrow. But this is Wheezy Baby Odomo and DJ Tunes, a.k.a. Obafia 1. This is Easy With Me.

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1: Good evening, this is the headline news on the beat, 99.9 FM. I am Sonia Edwin. The Nigeria Center for Disease Control and Prevention, NCDC, has warned that Nigeria faces a higher risk of importing the Ebola virus disease due to ongoing outbreaks in the Democratic Republic of Congo and Uganda. Despite the absence of any confirmed case in the country, the agency said heightened regional transmission, increased international travel and cross-border population movement have raised concerns over the possibility of the disease spreading into Nigeria. Meanwhile, the Nigeria Immigration Service has warned Nigerians against leaving the country without valid travel documents, stressing that such actions are illegal and expose individuals to serious risks. The NIS also raised concern over the growing use of fraudulent migration schemes, where criminal networks lure unsuspecting citizens with false promises of employment, education, or better living conditions abroad, which often result in human trafficking and other forms of exploitation. Away from that, the Kwara State Police Command has confirmed that gunmen have kidnapped 10 people from the Yashikira Emir's Palace in Baruten local government area of the state. According to a statement by the spokesperson of the state's command, Adetone Ejire Ademi, the gunmen also attacked the Yashikira police station simultaneously around 2 a.m. today. In state news, a yet-to-be-identified number of inmates escaped from the rehabilitation center in Iriebe on Friday night following a protest by the inmates over alleged high-handedness and poor welfare. A close relative of one of the inmates who escaped from the center confirmed this to a correspondent. Attempts to reach the permanent secretary of the Ministry of Social Welfare, Loretta Dimpa, has proven abortive as she's yet to respond to messages. On the foreign scene, at least three people have died and four others injured after a vehicle collided with an elephant in a national park in Uganda. According to police, the vehicle, which was carrying seven officials from the Uganda Revenue Authority, had been traveling from the Arua city back to the capital, Kampala, when the collision took place. In sports, Argentina captain Lionel Messi sparked injury concerns ahead of the 2026 FIFA World Cup after asking to be substituted during the Inter Miami's Major League Soccer clash against Philadelphia Union on Sunday. Despite the scare, Inter Miami coach Guillermo Hoyos suggested the decision was precautionary rather than serious, insisting the eight-time Ballon d'Or winner was exhausted from the demanding conditions. And in entertainment, actress Shafi Bello has revealed that she does not feel compelled to become a movie producer, maintaining that acting is the specific gift she had been given. She emphasized that actors should identify and stay true to their individual callings instead of pursuing roles that do not align with their talents, explaining that acting was the means through which she gained recognition and became a household name. And that's the headline news. I am Sonia Edwin. Thank you for listening.
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Olivia Dean, the man I need. Great song right on here on radio on the B989. Welcome. Just so you know, that song is today at number 31 on, I talk about Apple US 100 right on here. I mean, I want to say to you, how are you doing again? This is a very, very huge question that I feel like these days Nigerians just ask it for the sake of asking it. Like I told somebody 2 days ago, I said, see, we've been talking for a while, I think, yeah, for over a week now. And every day I'd be like, oh, hi, good morning, how are you doing? The person would be like, oh, I'm fine. And then the next day I'd be like, oh, how are you doing? How did your sleep go? The person would be like, oh, it was fine, and I'm fine as well. You know, then I kind of like noticed something. Then I reached out to this person, I'd be like, see, hi, let me tell you something here. When somebody asks you, how are you doing? And you'd be like, oh, I'm fine, or you're not fine. You probably maybe tell the person how you're doing first off, and then ask the person as well how they are doing. It's a very good thing. It's an amazing thing. It's the simplest thing, but it's amazing. It's good. Not how are you doing, and you keep telling me fine. I'm not asking how I'm doing. I tend to correct that quickly. So yeah, if you're sending in your texts, ask me how I'm doing. And let me rant. Let me cry a bit. All right, but how are you doing anyways? Hope you're good though. Hope you're fine. Hope your weekend was amazing. Well,

this movie, the main character in this particular movie I'm telling you about, Normal. Yeah, you need to go check them out if you have not. Well, so tell me, how did your weekend go? Rate it for me over 10 and tell me what song you would love to hear. That's one. And then tell me what traffic looks like on your way here. Well, as I was coming, there was traffic was building up at Arumakuru Street, but I think the traffic warders there, they're trying to make sure that things go smoothly, but we'll check later on the map to see how far it has gone. All right. So, do want to let me know what traffic looks like and rate your weekend for me over 10. Tell me one song you want to hear for each of the information you give to me, and ask me how I'm doing, please. Ask me how I'm doing. All right, my name is Malachi, but yeah, you can call me Mal, and this right here is the Drive Time Show. Welcome. Let's go back to great music. Don't go nowhere.

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0: never reach the age of 18. Who will conquer Europe?
1: 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Arsenal are into the Champions League final for only the second time in their history.
2: And pulling it back beautifully. And Dembele has broken the deadlock already. No more time left. PSG have done what they had to do.
0: Greatness awaits on May 30th, 2026. 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UEFA Champions League finals. Who will conquer Europe?

Love really is a beautiful thing. If you, in case you do not know, love is an amazing thing. So trust me, if you're outside, you definitely will find love. If you stay inside your house, you probably might not find love, or probably love might not find you. But this is a great song, by the way. Benson Outside, and it featured Tars on this particular song, and this song has been making waves. So Benson on Tars has like an EP out. Yeah, you really need to go listen to some of the songs on there. It's really amazing. I kid you not, yeah. And I was impressed. I really am. See, Benson is an amazing singer and somebody sometimes I feel like we look down on him just too much. Yeah, if you ask me though, too much. We look down on him too much. But hey, he is an amazing singer. All right, so yeah, let's check out what today is internationally. Today being the 25th day in the month of May 2026. All right, let's check out what today is. Today is International Wine Day. Now, they used to do this thing back then. I don't know if they still do that these days. Like wine testing. You know, people who have, what do they call them? Oh my God. I can't remember what they're called. But, you know, they'd be like, oh, let's gather and let's go for a wine tasting event. I don't know if they still do that. I don't know if they do that anymore. I really do not know, but today is International Wine Day. I think you should have some of it. And today is also Global Africa Day. Interesting. Interesting how today is Global Africa Day. Today is also Greek Geek Parade Day. Now, if you're a geek, it's no longer a bad thing to be a geek, because now people see people that are geeks as people who have a lot of money, but it just doesn't reflect on how they, you know, come out to look. One of them being, what's his name again? Mark Zuckerberg. Yeah, that dude right there. Yo, he's one heck of a geek. But hey, what do I know? Today is also towel day. Yeah, towel. So growing up as a kid, right, I used to be lazy washing my towel, right? So there was this one time my mom bought towel for, you know, everyone in the house, right? Both my dad, my mom, and me. And then she bought a white towel for me. And I'm like, why are you buying me a white towel? Like, it makes no sense. Why? You know the kind of person, you'd have bought black instead or brown. I mean, the one that, you know, I mean, you know what I mean. Yeah, but my mom bought me a white towel. So it made me, yeah, that kind of like shaped my life and made me kind of like be like, oh, okay, I think I need to start doing this from this time to this time, from that time to this time. So yeah, it kind of like did shape my life, yeah. So now as I talk to you, my towel is not white. It's actually sky blue. And I wash it like every weekend. Yeah, I tend to do that stress every weekend. But yeah, it's all good. And also today is International Plastic Free Day. Interesting, right? Put that plastic in a bin and not in the gutter. All right. So do also let me know how your weekend went. Rate it for me over 10 and tell me what song you want to hear. And also tell me what the traffic looks like in your various location. And yeah. My name is Malachi, in case you do not know. And ask me how I'm doing as well. All right, for Hagen, how are you doing? Hope you're good, though. Hope you're fine. Don't go nowhere. Great song lineup for your listening pleasure. Wishlist, Jay Wills. It's been a minute. I heard this one. Let's go back to great music.

These two came together, made an amazing song, Poetic Justice. I know. It's Kendrick Lamar and Drake. Are we ever going to see that again? I really do not know. But hey, man, let's enjoy this while we still have it. Until probably maybe one day to be like, oh, I don't want any song that we and that guy on a song together. I mean, how do you go from being buddies and being, you know, the other person that kind of like, you know, handed the other person some kind of like help and be like, oh, let me help you, let's make a song together, and then I actually do, and then you popped, and then you come biffing me. But hey, what do I know? Before you start saying I'm taking sides, I'm just stating the facts, actually. Right? All right, coming at 6:15. Oh, forgive me. So, coming at the top of the hour is the world news, and Sonia Edwin will be here to give us an update on what's happened around the world today and also around you as well. Have you all seen that lately we have a lot of deranged, like mentally ill persons on the road? Now, when I mean mentally, I mean literal mentally ill persons, not people who are probably angry or so. No, I mean, today I saw a guy on Abar Road, right? This guy has like a nice haircut. He had like his cut. It was like the cut was like maybe like over the weekend. No, not over this weekend, like the upper weekend. And he's looking, you know, it looks like they just cut the hair. And like it seems like the whole madness thing just started newly. And I'm like, how? You need to see him. I'm like, who did this to this person? Now people will say, oh, they did this to that person. Sometimes it just might be drugs. You never can tell. So that's why we say no to hard drugs. We keep saying it right here. But you all, some of you just still continue to ignore it. Say no to hard drugs. Probably will damage you. And there's no coming back from that. All right? Stick around, don't go away. My name is Miles. It's the Beat 99.9. Hello, to let me know as well what traffic looks like. 0808-548-5999. I'll be right back after the news.

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0: 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Today is Monday, May 25, 2026. I am Sonia Edwin. First, the headlines. Nigeria faces high Ebola importation risk amid DR Congo-Uganda outbreaks. More reactions trail need for upland riverine political arrangement. On the foreign scene, Cambodia's former opposition leader receives royal pardon for 27-year sentence. And in sports, Spain include injured Yamal in World Cup squad. Details of the news coming up shortly. Do stay with us. The news in full, the Nigeria Center for Disease Control and Prevention, NCDC, has warned that Nigeria faces a higher risk of importing the Ebola virus disease due to ongoing outbreaks in the Democratic Republic of Congo and Uganda. Despite the absence of any confirmed case in the country, the agency said heightened regional transmission, increased international travel and cross-border population movement have raised concerns over the possibility of the disease spreading into Nigeria. In a statement issued on Sunday, the Director General of the NCDC, Jide Idris, said the agency's latest risk assessment classified the threat level as high. The agency also disclosed that several states have already been identified as vulnerable because of their proximity to land borders, major transport corridors, and international entry points. According to the NCDC, response efforts are currently ongoing in the affected countries, including surveillance, contact tracing, laboratory testing, infection prevention and control measures, as well as public sensitization campaigns. Meanwhile, the president of the Nigeria Consumer Protection Network, Kunle Olubio, says Nigeria's electricity sector continues to suffer massive revenue losses due to widespread energy theft and obsolete metering systems. In an interview with the news agency of Nigeria in Abuja, Olubio noted that energy theft occurs at both the consumer and institutional levels across the electricity value chain, from generation to transmission and distribution. He further alleged that some operators in the sector allegedly exploit maintenance and repair contracts through inflated contract sums and possible collaboration with vandals. Anti-state news, paramount ruler of Elelewon, Eze Soniweli Chukwu, has hailed the victory of Kingsley Chinda as the APC candidate in River State, expressing confidence that he would do well as governor of the state. In an interview, he described Chinda as a man with vast wealth of experience, which according to him would translate into better governance for River State if given the opportunity.
1: Yes, definitely we do well because he's a grassroots man. He has moved from a legal advisor, local government. He has seen what politics is all about. He has seen what the masses need. From legal advisor at the local government level to Commissioner of Environment, from Commissioner of Environment down to the House of Rep where he has been, where he's coming at now. From House of Rep to leader of the House, minority leader of the House. It's not an easy, it's with good, without your good quality, I don't think you'll be appointed as a minority leader of the House.
0: Chukwu appealed to Rivers people to be united and shun issues of division.
1: What I'm saying is River State is one, and since it's one, there's no division. The issue of upland and the riverland dichotomy should be ruled off. We are together and we are surrounded. We are brothers. River States are brothers. We work together. Irrespective of where a good candidate comes from, the person should rule. River State is not divided and nobody can divide the River State. What River State should be looking at is good governance, irrespective of where the person comes from. The issue of upland or riverland should not come in. What we should pray for is for good governance, the person that will take River State to the promised land.
0: Meanwhile, reactions are now trailing comments by Senator Magnus Abe calling for support and vote for the APC candidate Kingsley Chinda ahead of the 2027 elections in River State. Speaking in Bera in Gokana local government area at the weekend, Abe had said the people of the area would not only vote massively for President Tinubu, but would also vote overwhelmingly for Kingsley Chinda.
2: That River State, under the leadership of His Excellency Ezewonye Somwike, will deliver the highest votes for Tinubu in the whole of Nigeria. That is a commitment that we have made and we stand by it. We have also made that commitment in respect of our governorship candidates. Okay, His Excellency Okey Chinda, who is the candidate of the APC for the governorship election, we will deliver him overwhelmingly.
0: Abe's comment, however, did not go down well with some youth in Ogoni. President Ogoni Youth Development Initiative's Savior Imeabe Oscar described those against the zoning of governorship ticket to the Ogoni people as enemies of Ogoni. Oscar also took a swipe at Abe's comments, describing it as pecuniary and self-serving.
3: Political elites that are with years of Wike are now part of the people orchestrating all the continuous political marginalization led by years of Wike. Manu Sunge Abe was seen as someone that was supposed to lead and make the people of Ogoni see to the success that they have been deprived of. But today, the same Manu Sunge Abe is now because it is in his own stomach or because it is not in his own favor because he has been given appointment. Manu Sunge Abe today now said that the people of Ogoni will support an Ikure son. Today, Manu Sunge Abe has allowed himself to be pocketed by years of Wike.
0: To other stories, agitations from some quartets that power must rotate to other ethnic groups outside Ikwerre is now a subject of heated debate amongst political gladiators in Rivers State. Recall that Opunabo Inkotaria, in an interview, had insisted that power must rotate. He described attempts to deny other ethnic groups the opportunity of producing governor as an attempt to oppress and subjugate them.
4: The same Wike, after being a governor, went to become a minister. Now you are bringing another Ikwerre man. You had an outlander. You had all the link to Omeya to Amechi to Wike to Fubara for 4 years. Then you bring another Ikwerre man. Okay, what are we talking? Is that not the state capital talking about? Not just in the interest of anything, just because you want to control our country. You want to control state apparatus. That's all. You know, my anger is that you have a president who is insensitive to what is going on in this country. This is a clear case of oppression, clear case of subjugation, a match of terror and subjugation. Oppression. Both the riverine and those that are not there to you, they are not practicing democracy, they are practicing kleptocracy and kleptocracy. That's what I find. Not democracy. All democracy will resist this matter of error and subjugation.
0: However, former chairman of Obiapo, George Ariolu, in his reaction, described those bringing up such ethnic political sentiments and biases as being myopic in their thinking.
5: Is there any law like that? That's the problem we have as a people. We're not looking at development. Who can deliver? We are looking at a tribe. The world has gone beyond that. The question is, who will deliver? Who will add value to you as a citizen? It's not where it comes from, where it don't come from. So we have gone beyond that. Moreover, there's no rule. There's no law anywhere. If there's any law anywhere, tell me.

0: capacity. We are looking at competence. Who can deliver? Go and do it for the people, and everybody will benefit. Is it going to be governor for only Ikwere people? We are being myopic in this kind of thought. It's not taking us anywhere.
1: And away from that, former Director General of the Nigerian Maritime Administration and Safety Agency, Dakoku Peterside, has raised concerns over the disqualification of APC aspirants during the just-concluded party primaries in Rivers State. Peterside, who was a former governorship candidate of the APC in 2015, described what took place during the just-concluded primaries in the state as a mere coronation of Abuja loyalists and not an election.
2: Serving members of the House of Reps in Rivers were disqualified. Serving senators were disqualified. And so we have a situation where only three persons were cleared for the three Senate seats, and all of them linked to one political center in Abuja. That is not democracy. Party members were not given opportunity to express their choice. So what happened on the day of the House of Assembly primaries was simply coronation. They simply announced the list that had been cleared by Abuja, and they were celebrated for those who participated in that treachery. For the rest of Rivers people and party members, they left home sad, frustrated, disgruntled. But one thing I know is that the appropriate time, Rivers people will speak, and they will speak, and they will be very loud. When you make peaceful change impossible, then you know the result, and that is where we're headed.
1: Moving on, crisis appears to be rocking the African Democratic Congress in Rivers State as two parallel governorship candidates have been announced. Shortly after the party primaries, which held at different venues on Friday, Chairman of one of the electoral committee, Agu Bryan, announced former member House of Representatives Farah Dagogo as winner with 64,700 votes.
3: Dr. Farah Dagogo, having scored the highest number of lawful and valid votes and having fulfilled the requirements of the party guidelines, I hereby declare Honorable Dr. Farah Dagogo as the winner.
1: At a separate collation center, returning officer Uloho Obaro announced Gabriel Pidomson as winner and candidate of the party.
4: 112,086 votes. That Gabriel Pidomson, having satisfied the requirement of the constitution and guidance of ADC, calls the highest number of votes, is hereby declared the winner of the primary election and returned elected.
1: The emergence of the candidates is seen by many as the beginning of legal battles in the party, as one of the candidates, Farah Dagogo, is believed to be an ally of former Vice President Atiku Abubakar, while Gabriel Pidomson is believed to be of the Rotimi Amaechi group. Still in politics, some members of Labour Party in the state have disclosed attempts to disqualify genuine aspirants of the party during the screening ahead of the party's governorship primaries scheduled for 30th of May. A chieftain of the Labour Party, Favour Rubin, in an interview said such plans would be resisted, warning that Labour Party is unlike political parties whose candidates were quiet after being disqualified.
5: You cannot disqualify a man that be in party for over 20 years. And not qualify a man that come to party 3 years ago. No, he resigned from PDP. Nobody knows whether you have resigned from PDP. And you're not better that person has been qualified. That's the worst thing, that you are disqualified person without any reason. You cannot say it's not a financial member. You cannot give any single reason why that individual should be disqualified. We are going to accept those nonsense they did in whatever party they came from. The Labour Party. And what we hear very soon.
1: In other news, a yet-to-be-identified number of inmates, also known as residents, escaped on Friday night from the rehabilitation center in Iriebe following a protest by the inmates over alleged high-handedness and poor welfare. A close relative of one of the inmates who escaped from the center confirmed this to our correspondent. On getting the information, our correspondent visited the center and cited some of the remaining inmates in confrontation with the principal of the school. A parent of one of the inmates who escaped said one of the caregivers at the center had on Friday flogged one of the inmates, which angered the rest, leading to a protest and subsequent riots by the inmates. According to the parents, the riot escalated to a point where some of the inmates had to escape. The parents also complained of poor welfare, poor feeding and sanitation, including absence of proper toilets for the inmates, while pleading with the government to provide proper funding for the facility. Attempts to reach the Permanent Secretary of the State Ministry of Social Welfare, Loretta Dingpa, has proven abortive as she's yet to respond to messages. And in the meantime, the people of Omoko in Oba Ibimandoni local government area have accused some members of the Council of Chiefs of an attempt to create crisis in the town. Speaking in an interview, a youth leader in Omoko, Clever Onyocha, said following previous killings and criminal activities in the community, including the recent murder of the youth president of Omoko Youth Federation, the people of the community decided to visit their traditional shrine to appeal to the gods of the land to intervene and cleanse the land. According to him, the attempt to cleanse the land got some members of the Council of Chiefs annoyed, who therefore decided to petition the police.
6: Forgiveness of the evil that has happened in the land.
7: For peace.
6: To sanitize the land so that no evil could penetrate in Omoku. We don't want blood shed. After we joined hand and pray for evil to go, we went to the river. Normally it's a tradition. We throw up those things that we used to do cleansing. We throw it to the river. And also tell the river that anybody that would think evil to Omoku or blood shed, that the person should use his life and pay. If you plan that you are coming to Omoku to come and do something, you will not enter Omoku. The ghost of the land will fight you on the road. People get offended. The next thing with the information I got now, that they say the Council of Chiefs went and wrote petition before IG signal to Commissioner of Police. So when I got the information, I said, okay, I'm expecting the invitation or the arrest.
1: Clever Onyocha explained,

0: praying. I am using this medium to call on the governor and the chief security of the state to also look into this matter. Because I never see church people pray and they write petition against them. Anybody who is not in support of the peace, that means that person hands must be involved of all these things that is happening.
1: On his part, the Eze Ali Omoku, His Royal Highness, His Royal Majesty Ogor Gift Eleberi, said as a community, they have the right to cleanse their land and no one has the authority to stop them.
2: I was in my palace when Clever came to my palace telling me about the cleansing of the land that he has met the Oba of Obaland concerning the cleansing of the land for several months since last year. And for a truth, the Oba of Obaland has no jurisdiction because I'm the custodian of Omoku. I am the traditional custodian, the indigene, the aborigine, who has rights to take anything that has to do with Omoku. And we have the right to do anything we want to do in our land. Oba has no jurisdiction in Omoku. But for the fact that the community have also given him the power of leadership for all this while, does not mean that we don't know our right. If they have been doing things in the land, abusing our land, it's also called for cleansing. If I decide to do the cleansing of our land, I don't need to consult the Oba of Obaland in my own community. For me to come and hear that the Oba of Obaland and the Council of Chiefs are talking of arrest, petition, they don't have that jurisdiction to arrest anybody in my land, and I'm waiting for them.
3: And now, foreign news.
1: On the foreign scene, Cambodia's former opposition leader, Kem Sokha, who was serving a 27-year sentence for treason, has been pardoned. Cambodia's acting head of state, Hun Sen, signed a decree pardoning his political rival on behalf of King Norodom Sihamoni. Sokha, the former leader of the now-dissolved Cambodian National Rescue Party, was first arrested in 2017 over a video where he said he had received support from U.S. pro-democracy groups. He has been held under house arrest since he was found guilty of treason in 2023. The charges have been widely derided as politically motivated by human rights groups. The pardon came after an appeal against Sokha's sentence was rejected last month, but it did not include overturning a ban on the politician leaving Cambodia for 5 years.
3: And now, sports news.
1: And in sports, Lamine Yamal is the star name in Spain's squad for the 2026 World Cup, named by coach Luis de la Fuente today, which also included Arsenal midfielder Mikel Merino after his recent return from injury. For the first time at a World Cup, the Spain squad will not feature a Real Madrid player, with Dean Housing dropped and veteran Dani Carvajal also excluded after struggling through an injury-hit campaign. And finally, in entertainment, famous South African rapper Nasty C has credited Nigerian singer Wizkid for the global reception of African music. Speaking during a podcast interview, the Zulu man with some power crooner claimed Wizkid's 2016 collaborative hit with the Canadian superstar Drake titled One Dance opened doors internationally for modern after artists. He noted that after the collaboration, Afrobeats became more lucrative. But before we go, here's a recap of the major stories making headlines. Nigeria faces high Ebola importation risk amid DR Congo, Uganda outbreaks. More reactions trail need for upland riverine political arrangements. On the foreign scene, Cambodia's former opposition leader receives royal pardon for 27-year sentence. And in sports, Spain include injured Yamal in World Cup squad. Kindly send your eyewitness reports to our news desk via WhatsApp on 0906-552-8838. I am Sonia Edwin. Thank you for listening. Have a good evening.
3: 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World News. Recent data has shown a spike in the number of one-chance robberies and pickpocketing inside commercial taxis and buses around our city. To this end, we must take precautionary measures while boarding a taxi or bus to avoid falling prey to these criminals. 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

to the nearest bus stops to board one. 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Be a part of the news. 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Eyewitness Report. News around you.

0: No, I fell in love, but I don't get your money. Get your money. I went on the dump, we could get down for me. Down for me. I'm all come on, I go tell your mommy.
1: 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This is traffic.
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4: Yeah, do all to fasten your seatbelt because I'm about to take you on a joyful ride around the city of Padakere. My name is Malakai, but yeah, you can call me Mal. This is the Drive Time Show. All right, quickly, let me take you to places like Wimpy Junction. The traffic at Wimpy Junction from what I see here. And it is quite heavy, very, very heavy one at Wimpy from what I have here. And also going to Tombia Street, there's traffic at the middle of Tombia. And also if you're trying to link Tombia to New GRA along Aba Road, there's also traffic at that junction there. And going down to places like Rumola, yeah, there's traffic at Rumola from what I can see here. Both from Rumola along Captain Lechia Madi Polytechnic, right in front of the Polytechnic, there's traffic there. And also if you're trying to link Rumola down to Rumola from Captain Nechi Amadi Polytechnic down to Rumola Longaba Road, there's a little traffic at that junction there from what I see here. And then going down to Old Aba Road, there's traffic at Old Aba Road rather. And also on Rumogba, there's a little traffic at Rumogba. You can wait that out. Artillery looks good until you're going to places like Rumi Biekwe. Yeah, from Rumi Biekwe to down to Oromo Kuroshi, there's traffic there. And I mentioned that earlier, and I let you all know how crazy the traffic is from that particular side. Now, if you're going to places like Igbueche, there's no traffic on Igbueche Road, but at Oyimi Market, there's traffic there from what I can see on the map. And if you're going to places like Obibo inside, there's traffic along the road just after you pass the LML Junction flyover. There's traffic in front. I don't know why that is. All right, let's go to your messages and see what you've got for us. This one says, good evening, Mal. How are you doing? I'm good. Thank you very much for asking. He said, how was your weekend? It was good, too. It was good. He said, I'm Favor from Mal 2PH. My weekend was stressful. Oh, please play me Luther by Kendrick Lamar and Cesar. Thanks. All right. No problem. I'll be sure to push play to that. This one says, Calvin from Abloma. And that's all I have here. All right, keep it coming. The number 0808-548-5999. All right, 0808-548-5999. My name is Mal, this is the Beat 99.9.

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1: It's like, you audacious. Yo.

His name, Kanye West, got featured, or rather featured Travis Scott on this particular one titled Father, right on here on the Beat 99.9. I've got a message here, and this one says, hey, Mal, it's Mike texting from Elikaya, and he says, there's no traffic here at Elikaya, please play for me. I moi by Kayade. All right, no problem. I'll be sure to push play to that. All right, just so you know, at 6:15, Sports Extra will definitely be coming up, so you should get ready for that. Yeah, I don't know if it's one of Benson or Testimony will be here, but two of them are here. That's how interesting it is. Yeah, two Arsenal fans. They are both Arsenal fans, and they work here. I don't know how we even... I think we should start checking, you know, before we employ, you know, this time. We ask you, what team do you support? We can't have two same people working in the same department. If you ask me, though, I don't know, what are you... Oh my goodness. All right, stick around, don't go nowhere. My name is Mal. Do not forget, today's Monday, so I'll be giving you the top three dramas happening in the course of the weekend. Trust me, you probably missed it. I kid you not, yeah? You probably missed it. But guess what? I'll be sure to bring it to your table. My name is Mal. This is The Beat 99.9. I'm on your-

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3: Sensatsning, ja, till och med vända bort blicken där. Kamara, Kamara, rött kort.

0: did on Sunday yesterday at Palace. So a lot has been happening as you can science football, and we will talk about basketball, of course, and Formula One. My name is Testimony Agi, saying thank you for joining us on the show this evening. And when I come back, we'll kick off the show from the world of cricket. First things first, stories from the local scene, because Sports Extra is incomplete without stories from the local scene. Let's talk about cricket right now. We had the Nigeria Cricket Federation has appointed Zimbabwean tactician Stephen Mangogo as the new head coach of the Yellow Greens and the Federation's high performance manager. And it was confirmed that Mangogo's appointment yesterday, ahead of his unveiling ceremony scheduled to take place on Wednesday, were made it in the 7th at the Teslim Balogun Stadium Cricket Oval. Now, Mangogo replaces Kenya's coach, Steve Sikolo, who held the role for more than 3 years between October 2022 and January of this year. His appointment ends the NCF's four-month search of Sikolo's replacements as Nigeria prepares to compete in the ICC 2028 T20 World Cup qualifiers later this year. Now, he boasts almost 30 years of coaching experience, having previously worked with Zimbabwe's Under 15, Under 19, and Zimbabwe A side and Zimbabwe senior men's national team. So we have a man who has the experience to lead Nigeria's cricket team to glory in the coming years. But away from that, let's talk para power lifting right now, where Nigeria finished second overall at the African Open Para Power Lifting Championships in Oran, Algeria, with an astounding haul of 49 medals after Onyechi Mark smashed both the world and African records on the final day of the competition. Now, Team Nigeria ended the four-day championships with 32 gold, 12 silver and 5 bronze medals, behind only Egypt, who topped the standings with 84 medals, comprising 47 gold, 28 silver and 9 bronze medals. Onyechi produced the standout display of the competition in the women's 67 kg category, setting new world record as Nigeria's reputation as a dominant force in para power lifting continued to grow. Now, another major highlight came from Folashade Oluwafemi Ayo, who won the gold in the women's plus 86 kg category to continue her remarkable success on the continental stage. Now, in the women's 50 kg category, Anigbogu Chikode Esther claimed silver after lifting 114 kg, narrowly finishing behind compatriot Ajiboye Rukayat, who won gold with a lift of 115 kg in a fiercely contested all-Nigerian battle. So the championships also served as a crucial qualification pathway for a world championship scheduled for December in Bahrain, while athletes who earned valuable ranking points towards qualification for the 2028 Summer Paralympics in Los Angeles. Away from that, the Canadian Grand Prix was yesterday, and important news here is that Kimi Antonelli has won his fourth race in a row as he consigns winning for the Mercedes.
1: Kimi Antonelli wins the Canadian Grand Prix and he leads the World Championship by 43 points. The crowd acclaim Hamilton and Verstappen across the line. Hamilton's best result of the season in second. It is a Mercedes win here for the second year in a row. Russell last year, Antonelli this. And he's on the top step for the fourth Grand Prix in a row, the fourth in his career.
0: Of course, Kimi Antonelli won the Canadian Grand Prix yesterday after his teammate George Russell stopped in the 30th lap yesterday in Canada. But reacting to the win and topping the championships by 43 points just the early stages of the season, we have Kimi Antonelli on Sports Extra this evening.
2: Not really the way I wanted to win, if I have to be honest, because it was a tough fight with George, and it was very intense fun, but I think it would have been cool to see how it would have ended up, because we were like going at each other, like we were pushing, and I think, we both did a lot of mistakes. I think also my side, they did a mistake that kind of like, it wasn't a little bit in a crucial moment.
0: Of course, those are the words of that man, Kimi Antonelli, who has won his fourth consecutive race and is only just 19, as he can sign. Formula One. But let's look at what's happening in the world of basketball this evening before we switch over to football. We have the

0: Basketball Africa League playoffs currently on right now. Earlier today, Akli are through to the semi-finals after beating Club Africain in the best of two series, beating them earlier today 98-80, an 18-point win. And of course, Akli are through to the next round of the Basketball Africa League Season 6. Currently on, we have Petro de Atletico of Luanda. They are currently on playing Dar City, beating them 21-13 right now. So it's Petro Atletico leading that charge right now, as you can sense their game. And they are towards the end of the first quarter. And Dar City just recorded a 2 points. And so it's 21-15 right now. In the NBA playoffs in the early hours of today, the San Antonio Spurs beat the Oklahoma City Thunder 103-82. And what do we have tomorrow? As you can sense, basketball. First things first, in the NBA playoffs, by 1 a.m., the Cleveland Cavaliers will face the New York Knicks. And of course, that's one of the Eastern Conference final we have been looking through with. New York Knicks have been phenomenal so far this season. So we're hoping to see them in the NBA final to face either of the San Antonio Spurs or the Oklahoma City Thunder. But let's switch sides and talk football, because there are lots to talk about. As you can sense, the ever-busy and ever-exciting world of football. First things first, let's talk about the Nigeria Premier Football League, where things wrapped up yesterday. Enugu Rangers are record winners of the Nigeria Premier Football League title, after winning their second title in 3 years. And overall, they've won the title 9 times after beating Ikorodu City by 2-1 at the Mobolaji Johnson Arena in Onikan. Rivers United felt hard done by after beating Katsina United by 3-0 yesterday to make a claim for that title. But unfortunately, Enugu Rangers were more determined to make sure that they don't end the season without a silverware. And of course, they beat Ikorodu City in Lagos. And Ikorodu City lost for the first time this season by 2-1 in front of their home fans. But full results from games played across the Nigeria Premier Football League yesterday. In Kano, Barawa FC beat Nasarawa United by 3-0. Bayelsa United beat Kwara United by 4-0. Benda Insurance were played at a 1-0 draw with Remo Stars, a result that confirmed the relegation of Remo Stars into the second tier of Nigerian football. Eimba ended the season with a win over Okanemi Warriors, beating them by 3-0. Ikorodu City, like I said earlier, lost to Rangers International by 2-1. Kun Khalifat survived a drop, beating Wiki Doris by 3-1. Niger Tornadoes beating Shooting Stars by 1-0, but surprisingly, the result did not affect the ambition for Continent, as Shooting Stars qualified for the Continent for the first time in 27 years after finishing third on the log. Plateau United beat Kano Pillars by 1-0. Rivers United out there at their Dokia Mercy Marcus Stadium beat Katsina United by 3-0, while in Ozoro, Warriors beat Abia Warriors by 2-1. So that's how things were yesterday, as you can sense, the Nigeria Premier Football League. But away from that, let's talk about the World Cup right now, where injured forward Lamine Yamal has been named in Spain's World Cup squad, which does not feature any Real Madrid players for the first time. And the 18-year-old missed the final month of the season after tearing his left hamstring while playing for Barcelona on the 22nd of last month, April. Now, Real defenders Dean Huijsen and Dani Carvajal were left out. And according to the head coach of Spain, Luis de la Fuente, he said that, "I don't look at one club or another. I don't have that local bias a fan might have. For me, it's more global." He continued and said that the only thing I want to see is for these footballers to feel proud of representing the national team. Now, remember, Real Madrid did not win a trophy this season, and they finished 8 points behind La Liga champions Barcelona. Atletico Bilbao winger Nico Williams, who has been struggling with a hamstring problem, also features in the 26-man squad. And reacting to this, De La Fuente, the head coach of the Spanish national team, said, "We are very relaxed. Barring any setbacks, we will have everyone available from the very first match." Now, remember, the World Cup runs from the 11th of June to the 19th of July. And Spain will play debutant Cabo Verde on the 15th of June, Saudi Arabia on the 21st of June, and Uruguay on the 26th in Group H. So these are how things are, as you can sense, World Cup for next month. But let's go back to club football and tell you that Manchester United captain Bruno Fernandes firmly defended his character and achievements as he accused Roy Keane of telling a lie about his pursuits of the Premier League assist record. Now, Fernandez said Keane had put untrue words in my mouth on a recent podcast appearance, and he hopes to contact the Manchester United legend to set him straight. Now, remember, Keane described Fernandez as being at the center of a circus act following United's 3-2 victory over Nottingham Forest on the penultimate weekend of the season. He also suggested the Portugal international was prioritizing individual assist glory over the team's interest in his eagerness to set a season record, the single season record. But speaking on the podcast, The Overlap, Keane said after the Forest game, he got interviewed and he said the captain of the Manchester United said, "A few times I probably should have shots, but I made them passes. Wow, how can your mindset of a footballer be going in a match to be about individual record?" But he did win the individual record at the end of the season. 21 assists from 38 games. And we have Bruno Fernandes on Sports Extra this evening talking us through what an incredible season he had personally.
1: Oh, it's great. I feel very happy for that. It's a very proud moment. Obviously, it's not something that I would ever dream or think about until I got this close. And then obviously today I was lucky enough to get that. Johnny believed more than me in that set piece that we prepared for Patrick, because I wasn't very sure Patrick was able to score with his head, but he did. And at the end of the day, I got my assist from that, and I'm very happy. But main thing and most important thing is that we won today, and we finished very strong.
0: Of course, Manchester United finished very strong. They'll be in the Champions League next season because they finished third on the log. But four results from match day 38 as it consigns the English Premier League. Starting at the American Express Stadium, the home of Brighton and Hove Albion, Manchester United beat them there by 3-0. Burnley and Wolves played at a 1-0 draw. Crystal Palace lost at home to champions Arsenal, who beat them by 2-1 to be coronated at the Palace. Fulham beat Newcastle by 2-0. At Anfield, it was 1-0 between Brentford and Liverpool. And Manchester City ended Pep's 10-year reign with a loss, they were well beaten by Aston Villa by 2-1. Nottingham Forest played at a 1-0 draw with AFC Bournemouth. Sunderland defeated Chelsea by 2-1. And Spurs were lucky enough to get the win over Everton as West Ham United are relegated after beating Leeds United by 3-0. So those were the results from the games played across the English Premier League yesterday. All games were played by 4 p.m. Nigerian time yesterday. And with that, we come to the end of Sports Extra this evening. Remember, Sports Extra returns tomorrow morning by 7 o'clock. My name is Testimony Age, saying thank you for joining us. And remember, don't touch this dial. This is the heartbeat of Port Harcourt. 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Do have yourself a lovely Monday. Good evening.
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Having the beat is like having what? Great songs in your pocket. We're not even far from you. We're just right here on the beat 99.9 FM. Hey there, my name is Malachi, but yeah, you can call me Mal. And this right here is still the Drive Time Show. Today, Beat Monday, I'll be giving you the top stories that made the round in the course of the weekend. I'm very, very sure you all are probably looking forward to this happening. And yeah, it's almost here. You need to know, right? Great song, by the way, coming from Doja Cat. Still to come, we've got the song coming from our very own Becky Werelo. Yeah, that's his name. Barakat is the title of the song. And I like the song. Emotionally, the intro, it gets me every time I hear it. All right, my name is Miles. It's the Beat 99.9. Don't go away. Don't touch your dial. I'll be coming with the number three drama in a minute. Stick around. My name is Miles.

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0: getting the hopes that happen in S for the owner. That's all I have. Boy, what's up? Yeah, I have to say that. So I think you should keep your girlfriends away from him. They might just, you know.
1: It's something bad. People are trying to, we are from white people. Why do that do it? Equipment. When you get like shams or parlors, like ghost, no,
0: listen to this. He decided, all right, because he to do this happened when he got there. He, you know, registered under in a fake name, and then, you know, as he was leaving, they were like, "Oh, I'm leaving," and then everybody was like, "Oh, cool, cool, boss, no, I'll take care," blah blah, and stole that PS5, now their PlayStation 5, and some other things, right? Now the PS5 is like the biggest thing he stole. So as God will have it, this guy right here decided, you know, to go sell it at Computer Village in Lagos, and then gets there and he cashed the PS5 for 600,000 naira. But you know when they say every day for the thief, one day for the owner. So apparently on Saturday he was apprehended, and they saw him because there's a, you know, the video of him, and they saw him and they arrested him and they apprehended him. So when they did, they started questioning him, where is the PS? He said he sold it for 600,000 naira. And the owner be like, I bought that PS5 for almost more than 1 million naira, and you sold it for 600,000 naira. And I be like, what is wrong with you people? This guy could have gotten a job. This guy could have decided, oh, I want to do this or do something else. I mean, he could do content creation, yeah, but no. He decided to go from apartment to apartment, stealing.

things, and now he has been caught, and yeah, he will be sentenced to prison, or probably he would pay back the money. Now, if other people he has stolen from comes into the picture as well, that's a big problem for him. But I hope they do, so they can get their money back, and probably, you know, he gets the punishment he deserves. Stop stealing from people. It's horrible. It's bad.

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Before you go, Louis Capaldi, right on here on the Beat 99.9. Hi there, my name is Malachi, and yeah, we're giving you the top three dramas that happened in the course of the weekend. Apparently, this particular story is not a drama. I wouldn't call it that, but I would call it a tragic story because it is a tragedy that happened to a fine and a beautiful lady called Wendy. Now, Wendy is an amazing student, amazing nursing student who just concluded a midwife-free program and was on the verge of doing, you know, her post-basic training at the institution that in a nursing school in Umloho in Obo community. Now, Wendy decided that she wants to be a nurse. Wendy said she wants to, you know, care about other people's health. That was what she chose as a job. A job that means if anything happens, Wendy could be part of, you know, could have been part of any of the Ebola patients, or probably if we have, you know, another situation of the 2020 incident, that's the coronavirus, Wendy would be in the forefront fighting to make sure Nigerians survive. But Wendy didn't leave. Oh, then survive that to see the lights of Friday morning. What happened? So apparently Wendy was in her home where she got attacked by two men. Yeah, one of them a vulcanizer, the other we really don't know what he does. So apparently they got into Wendy's room and they, you know, had their way with Wendy. And then Wendy saw one of them and realized that, oh, I know you. And then in the light of the fact that she was able to recognize one of them, they unalived Wendy. They took Wendy's life. Yeah. Now, Wendy is no more. So apparently, from what we gathered, the Imo State police were able to intervene, and swiftly they were able to identify the criminals who were responsible for Wendy's, you know, untimely death. Now, one of them being the organizer and the other person still unknown, we don't know who he is, but they have apprehended both of them and they have been taken to Owerri for investigations. This is sad. This is one of the things I hear and see and I be like, oh my God, what are we even doing in this country? It is sad. Really, it is sad. I mean, I've been to Obo before. I mean, I worked there for a minute in a place they call Agunese in MBC there. Very, not too far from Obo. And I know this particular school. And I've been there before to give one or two talks when I was there. And then this is happening. There's every tendency Wendy probably would have been there when I was there. But look at that now. It's sad. Really, it is sad. It's the B99.9 and my name is Mark.

My, in case you're wondering why I played two songs that had brothers in it, hey, this story is about two brothers. Let's start off with giving them fake names. Like, you know, one of them is Emmanuel and the other one is Okonkwo. Yeah. So Emmanuel is the younger brother and Okonkwo is the older brother. So Emmanuel walked down to Okonkwo and said, "Okonkwo, my brother, I need your help. Please, I'm going through a lot and I have issues with my health. Can you help me give me one of your kidney?" Now listen to this. Okonkwo said, "You're my brother. Why will I say no to you?" And they went down to UPTH. Here in Podhakot. Yeah, apparently this is a true story. Might be wrong though. But yeah. We all can tell. Banger boys are out there every day. So, Okonkwo said, "Okay, no problem. I will do that for you. I mean, we are brothers, right?" He said, "Yeah, we are." So went down to UPTH. They cut Okonkwo open and gave and removed one of his kidney and gave it to Emmanuel. Now, this happened sometime in 2018, according to what I read. And then Emmanuel, you know, kind of like got back, you know, to himself and he got his life back together. Whereas Okonkwo, on the other hand, spent 6 weeks recovering. Now, he lost his job where he was working because he has exhausted the amount of time that he's supposed to take. Now, he's supposed to take a couple of weeks off, but it took longer. And they were like, "Oh, we can't wait for you, blah, blah, blah, blah, blah, blah." Now, before you know it, Emmanuel started, you know, opened his own building material shop somewhere in Port Harcourt. And the shop was expanding and expanding. Before you know, he got two outlets. Before you know, he bought a new car. Before you know, a new apartment. Life was good. And Okonkwo was watching his brother rise and felt, you know, proud. He feel like, "Oh, that's my brother right there." And he still didn't ask for anything. So early this year, Okonkwo started feeling what kind of serious pain in his remaining kidney. And then the doctor said the single kidney was under stress, that he needed surgery and consistent treatment, that the total cost was 1.8 million naira. And all Okonkwo had was 340,000 naira that he saved. So he went to his brother, Emmanuel. And he said to Emmanuel, "Ima, how far now? What's up? So I'm going through a lot too. And my doctor said how this is blah, blah, blah, blah, blah." So Emmanuel said, "I cannot destabilize my family for this. Let's pray about it." And then they prayed about it. Then he gave him 20,000 naira and then said, "This is what I can do for now." 20,000 naira for a kidney. Ha. Oh my God. He did not cry. Okonkwo did not cry. Okonkwo did not curse his brother Emmanuel. Okonkwo just said, "I will do it again as long as he's my brother." And that is a sad situation. Because I'm like, how? Somebody did that for you and you can't do the same? See, I don't know what's going on with people these days. I feel like everybody is now wearing, kind of like forming Thanos, whoever you are. And when I read this story, it touched me. It touched every inch of me. I'm like, what is going on with the world? What happened to people being people? What happened to sympathy? What happened to you caring about the next person? What happened to all these things? It's sad. It really is. I won't call this the top three dramas. Aside from number three, that is a proper drama. Yeah? These two stories are really hard. And they got me. I'm not even going to lie. All right? It's the last hour of the Drive Time Show. And my name is Malachi. But yeah, you can call me Mal. Stick around. Don't go nowhere. Great songs. Line up for your listening pleasure right on here. Don't go nowhere.

0: Every day, hero dey rise. You know dey back down. You sabi your work well, well. You dey ginger others to succeed. One day, your hard work will pay because the sun rises for you. Hero Lagapier, drink responsibly. Not for persons under the age of 18.
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0: 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You sabi your work well, well. You dey ginger others to succeed. One day, your hard work will pay because the sun rises for you. Hero Lagapier, drink responsibly. Not for persons under the age of 18.

0: because the sun rises for you. 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Who will conquer Europe?
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2: 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And Dembele has broken the deadlock already. 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
0: 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Who will conquer Europe? Every day, hero they rise. You know they back down. You sabi your work well, well. You dey ginger others to succeed. One day, your hard work will pay because the sun rises for you. Hero Lagapie, drink responsibly, not for persons under the age of 18.

name is Blake. Yeah, he's Nigerian boy. He's based in Canada. Yeah, and that one is titled All the Guys. Great song, by the way. I must tell you, man, it's a great and a good song. My name is Mal, and this is the Beat 99.9 FM. And yeah, with Blake, I will be telling you good night and goodbye. So here is something you probably should look up to, right? So I was looking at, you know, the whole things going up in the, what's it called, on the social media and how everything is happening. And, you know, I mean, let's quickly check out the trends on Twitter. Right now, AC Milan is trending. Now, if you don't know AC Milan, they're a football club in Italian league, and they lost out on going to the Champions League, and now they've sacked their coach. Spain is also trending. Memorial Day is trending. Colombia is trending. So apparently, what I saw about Colombia is the fact that two communities are fighting over landed property, and they're coming out with machetes and stones. So yeah, that's I'm very, very certain that's why Colombia is trending. And yeah, I think that's one of many reasons why Colombia is trending. Yeah, it says six people are dead and more than 100 wounded after two indigenous communities in Colombia's Cauca region went to war over land with stones and machetes that escalated to firearms. Now, that's what's going on in Colombia. And also, James Rodriguez is trending. Gavi is trending. Beverly is trending. Massimiliano Allegri, that's AC Milan coach who has actually been sacked, as that now is also trending. APC and ADC is trending. Gattuso is trending. So Gattuso is the former coach of Italy, and now he has taken up the job of Lazio, while Sarri has taken up the job of Atalanta. Now, two of them, you know, exchanging jobs and like that. Yeah, it's quite interesting how this thing's happening. Rema is trending. Yeah. Oh, no. Rema, it's been a minute, though. Like, Rema. Yeah, Rema is trending. He's on the trend table. I really don't know why he is. Okay. Somebody said, I just realized we are definitely Nepo babies. We are in the same group with Rema, Portable, and many of other famous people. And if you're not involved, you are not involved. I don't know what this means, but hey, I hope that helps in any way. Okay, and also, yeah, Kata Ife is trending. Kolu is trending. Davido is trending. Do you all see the assist that Davido did for his bounce? Oh, man. I love men. I mean, I kid you not, yeah? I mean, the bounce, I'll be like, oh, how far? This girl wants to take a picture with you. And Davido will be like, oh, let her come. And then, you know, makes a video with Davido. And then as she was leaving, the bounce, I'll be like, oh, how far? Can I get your number? I'll be like, oh, okay. No problem. And that has been the talk of the weekend. I kid you not, yeah? It's been the talk of the weekend. Yeah, Wizkid is also on the trend table. That's a lot of things that are trending at the moment. But do well to let us know what the traffic looks like in your various locations and tell us. Oh, my God. Did I just say that? Do well to follow us on all our social media platforms at the Beat999PH. And also, yeah, download the Beat Nigeria app. And, you know, talk to us anywhere and take us anywhere that you can or want to take us to. And do not forget, the Beat Nigeria app has the Beat FM Lagos, Port Harcourt, Abuja, Ibadan, and Beat FM London. So you're getting a whole lot in one place. All right, stick around, don't go away. My name is Mal. This is the Beat 99.9. Till I come your way again tomorrow, stay blessed because great songs are lined up for your listening pleasure.

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